0: on three oil tankers in the Strait of Hormuz. In response, Iran says it's targeting US military sites in Bahrain and Kuwait. A Perth man's been granted bail after facing court on a charge of grievous bodily harm after allegedly shaking a baby and leaving the 11-month-old with head injuries. It's understood the incident happened last Thursday at a residence in Two Rocks. A nation-leading pilot program's been launched by the state government, allowing older West Australians to recover in their homes. Jamie Smith reports.
1: The Transitional Care Plus program provides round-the-clock monitoring for older people who are ready to leave hospital but still require medical care. The scheme will provide daily check-ins and allows the patient to specify the number of in-person visits they need from health professionals weekly. The program also provides wearable devices which will provide 24/7 monitoring and alert health services if the device detects a fall. The WA government has allocated $20.3 million to the program from its $140 million winter health strategy. It says around 240 older West Australians will benefit from the service every year. Jamie Smith, Perth.
0: Fancy a trip to Central Australia? Keep in mind, it's only one way. Travellers are being offered free flights to Alice Springs in a bid to boost tourism to Central Australia. The Fly Free to Alice initiative is running between January and August next year, and eligible travellers must stay in the town for at least two nights. CEO of Tourism Central Australia, Daniel Rochford, says it's a beautiful part of the world, but tough for people to get to.
2: We do appreciate we're in the middle of Australia and it costs for both people to fly here and to drive here, and you know, we're looking at ways to make that easier.
0: And TV medical drama The Pitt is the leading nominee for the Emmy Awards, with nominations announced overnight. The series collected 25 nominations overall.
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0: Ahead of the open this morning, the ASX at 8,785, gold selling at $4,075 an ounce, the Aussie dollar 69 US cents, 12,535 Indonesian rupiah.
3: 6AX Sports Update. 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
0: Fremantle defender Carl Warner says he's looking forward to tonight's sellout match marking the 24th annual Starlight Purple Haze game. It'll be a top-of-the-ladder clash at Optus Stadium between the Dockers and the Sydney Swans. Warner says Starlight games are an important cause.
4: It's a really special game, and I was part of my first one last year, and I think it's about $3.6 million the club have raised. I'm hoping to get to $4 million this year.
0: And Fremantle has dropped Sean Darcy in favour of Mason Cox for tonight's top-of-the-table clash. And that's the latest news update. I'm Scott Maiman from the Capital Radio Newsroom.
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7: 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Crash cleared from the Kwinana Freeway southbound at Russell Road, Atwell. Traffic lights blacked out, North Lake Road, Farrington Road in North Lake, and busy on the Kwinana inbound, Thomas Road to Rowley Road, Berrigan Drive and Leach Highway to Mount Hurry Bridge, outbound narrows to Millpoint Road and Billia Drive to Russell Road. The Mitchell is slow inbound, Reed Highway and Hutton Street to Scarborough Beach Road. 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
8: Mostly sunny and 21 today. High chance of showers in the southwest and a medium chance elsewhere. Down to 8 overnight. Tomorrow, late shower 20. And then for the weekend, both days looking sunny and 19. It is 5 degrees in Aveley, and in Ardross, it is 6 degrees.
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9: Oh, look, it's Thursday the 9th of July. Welcome to it. Sending you lots of birthday love if you are blowing out your candles today. You're sharing your special day with West Aussie cricketer Sean Marsh, son of Jeff Marsh, who's 43 today, hence his nickname SOS, son of Swampy. See what we did there?
8: Yeah.
9: Great. Birthday shout out to New York actor Jimmy Smits, or attorney Victor in LA Law, but it was also Detective Bobby in NYPD Blue, and most recently he popped up in my favourite show, Dexter, as is the assistant DA.
8: Of course, you like Dexter. It's about serial killers. He was also in Sons of Anarchy.
9: Oh, I forgot about that. He was too.
8: And Star Wars.
9: Well,
8: so he's done a few things.
9: 71 today, Jimmy. Happy birthday to you, mate. Take your mind back to the late 80s/90s. A little show called The Wonder Years. Well, that little kid, Kevin Arnold, real name Fred Savage, turning the half century today. If you weren't feeling old enough, now you are.
8: Thanks.
9: So one of the greatest actors now, happy 70th birthday to the nice guy in Hollywood, Tom Hanks, who starred in over 100 movies. Quite a few dodgy ones in there initially. but the good ones, Forrest Gump, Philadelphia, Da Vinci Code, Castaway. I mean, we haven't got time to list them all, but he's been in some goodies. But let's go back to 1984, where Tom was starring in a little movie called Splash opposite Daryl Hannah.
8: His first starring role.
10: What's your name?
11: It's hard to say in English.
10: Well, just say in your language.
11: All right. My name is...
9: Wow. Imagine trying to write that in a birthday card.
8: Oh, yeah. And didn't he do some, you know, dumb but fun comedies back then? Splash, Big.
9: Do you remember Bosom Buddies?
8: Yeah, Bachelor Party. All that sort of stuff, yeah.
9: Terrible. It's a happy heavenly birthday to one Ronald Scott, who died 46 years ago after partying a little too hard in London.
8: Yeah.
9: Now, if he was still with us, Bon Scott would be 80 today. 80.
8: I don't even want to imagine an 80-year-old Bon Scott.
9: Wow.
8: I can't.
9: Let's skip across to Scotland now. Simple Minds frontman Jim Kerr is celebrating his 67th birthday.
8: The Scottish connection there.
9: Mm-hmm. Scotland and Scotland.
8: Yeah.
9: Hello.
8: Of course, they did have plenty of hits.
9: Mm-hmm.
8: Like, you know, you could just keep rolling them out. But there is one in particular that was their biggest hits, and they didn't really want to do it. The record company were like, we think this would be a good fit. So they did it. It was this, from the Breakfast Club soundtrack, of course, that became their biggest hit. 9 past 8. Happy birthday, Jim Kerr. Forever classic, 6AX.

0: Prepper Classic 6X Classic Brekkie Nat and Westo for Fox Removals at 13 past 8. Simple Minds in honour of frontman Jim Kerr's 67th birthday today, the Glaswegian lad. Were you aware that they are coming to town? They're going to be at RAC Arena next year, 13th of February, with special guest Gary Newman.
1: Oh, that'll be a great gig.
0: Yeah.
1: And I like the RAC Arena.
0: Either one of them would be worth seeing, but I think that's a pretty solid lineup. Hey, we're going to do this.
2: 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On 6IX, it's Virgo's 25K Northwest Odyssey.
0: So, WA getaway of a lifetime. It's got to be up there. $25,000 cruise through the Kimberley with Odyssey Expeditions. Now, this is return air flights to Broome.
1: Mm-hmm.
0: Accommodation at the Mangrove Hotel.
1: Lovely.
0: Before and after the cruise. And the cruise itself is 9 days on the Odyssey, going to some of the most spectacular places on Earth.
1: And some places that the normal tourists don't get to see. That's what I like.
0: So, first thing you need is Burjo's cruise code word, and we reveal that every day around about this time, 8:15 in the classic brekkie. So it is that time to reveal today's code word. Do you have your writing implements ready? All right, Burjo, do your thing.
3: Okay, pen and paper handy. Get ready to jot this down. This is the latest cruise code word. Mangrove. Okay, remember that code word. Write it down if you need to, because when you hear the cue to call across the day today, you'll need to know the code word to get in the draw for this amazing trip. Write it down, and good luck.
1: Good luck indeed. So the code word is mangrove.
0: Yes, there'll be.
1: Like the hotel and like the mangroves up there in the room.
0: There'll be plenty of them up there. Well, you've got the code word, right? So, as the man said, you listen for the cue to call right across the day. That includes with us. We get our shot before 9, but it could happen any time. You'll need the code word and to be caller 10 at the time to go on the standby list for this awesome trip, and it will be an awesome trip. Burjo's 25K Northwest Odyssey with Odyssey Expeditions and Forever Classic 6X. 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
5: 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Traffic lights blacked out. Northlake Road, Farrington Road intersection in Northlake. The Mitchell is slow inbound, Reed Highway. Outbound on the Kwinana, Belia Drive to Russell Road. Inbound busy from Thomas Road to Rowley Road, and Leach Highway to Mount Hurry Bridge. Tonkin Highway under speed both directions at Welsh Parade East. Rye Highway slow northbound at Nicholson Road through to Kenwood Link. Delays Thomas Street southbound, Aberdare Road, Netherlands, and Leach Highway eastbound at Manning Road in Wilson. 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

0: 8:27. The classic brekkie with Nat and Westo for Fox Removals on Forever Classic 6X. We were just minutes ago talking about Simple Minds coming to town next year.
1: Yep.
0: Well, these guys go west. They're going to be here next month, 25th of August.
1: Oh, they are. Where are they going?
0: At the Astor Theatre.
1: The iconic Astor, mate.
0: The iconic Astor. So they were pretty big around that time with the Pretty Woman soundtrack. But remember when they were, like, first coming out in the 1980s?
1: Yep. Oh, I love them.
0: So, you've got them, but also performing with them from the other side of the Atlantic, because they're a British band. Mm-hmm. You've got Debbie Gibson. Yeah.
1: Did she change her name to Deborah?
0: I don't know. She's still here as, like, Debbie.
1: Debbie.
0: I think that's the performing name, so that's what she'll probably go with.
1: Oh, do you know who I'm thinking of?
0: Who?
1: Completely different. Debbie Harry. Didn't
0: she? Oh, okay. Yeah, no,
1: slightly
0: that's,
1: different
0: yeah,
1: to Debbie
0: different.
1: Gibson.
0: Yeah, absolutely.
1: But I think she went to Deborah to become come across as more mature.
0: Thank you. Thank you for that tip.
1: No, that might not be correct, though. I might have just made that up.
0: If you want details and tickets for Go West and Debbie Gibson, you can go to either the Astor website or just Ticketek.
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10: Mostly sunny today, just the odd shower, 21 the top for Perth. From the Capital Radio 6IX newsroom, I'm Scott Maiman. US President Donald Trump has told a NATO summit in Turkey the ceasefire with Iran is over. He's described Iran as a country led by sick people, saying further diplomatic talks are a waste of time.
11: Speak to our negotiators. They want to negotiate. They're good people. Steve Witkoff, Jared Kushner. But they have to come back to me. As far as I'm concerned, it's just a waste of time dealing with them. They're liars.
10: The US has fired on 80 Iranian targets after attacks on 3 oil tankers in the Strait of Hormuz. In response, Iran says it's targeting US military sites in Bahrain and Kuwait. A Perth man's been granted bail after facing court on a charge of grievous bodily harm after allegedly shaking a baby and leaving the 11-month-old with head injuries. It's understood the incident happened last Thursday at a residence in Two Rocks. A nation-leading pilot program's been launched by the state government, allowing older West Australians to recover in their homes. Jamie Smith reports.
6: The Transitional Care Plus program provides round-the-clock monitoring for older people who are ready to leave hospital but still require medical care. The scheme will provide daily check-ins and allows the patient to specify the number of in-person visits they need from health professionals weekly. The program also provides wearable devices which will provide 24/7 monitoring and alert health services if the device detects a fall. The WA government has allocated $20.3 million to the program from its $140 million winter health strategy. It says around 240 older West Australians will benefit from the service every year. Jamie Smith, Perth.
10: Fancy a trip to Central Australia? Keep in mind, it's only one way. Travellers are being offered free flights to Alice Springs in a bid to boost tourism to Central Australia. The Fly Free to Alice initiative is running between January and August next year, and eligible travellers must stay in the town for at least two nights. CEO of Tourism Central Australia, Daniel Rochford, says it's a beautiful part of the world, but tough for people to get to.
12: We do appreciate we're in the middle of Australia and it costs for both people to fly here and to drive here, and you know, we're looking at ways to make that easier.
10: And TV medical drama, The Pitt, is the leading nominee for the Emmy Awards with nominations announced overnight. The series collected 25 nominations overall.
9: Now a 6AX finance update.
10: Ahead of the open this morning, the ASX at 8,785, gold selling at $4,075 an ounce. The Aussie dollar, 69 US cents, 12,535 Indonesian rupiah.
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10: Fremantle defender Carl Warner says he's looking forward to tonight's sellout match marking the 24th annual Starlight Purple Haze game. It'll be a top-of-the-ladder clash at Optus Stadium between the Dockers and the Sydney Swans. Warner says Starlight games are an important cause.
13: It's a really special game, and I was part of my first one last year. And I think it's about $3.6 million the club have raised. I'm hoping he gets $4 million this year.
10: And Fremantle has dropped Sean Darcy in favour of Mason Cox for tonight's top-of-the-table clash. And that's the latest news update. I'm Scott Maiman from the Capital Radio Newsroom.
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14: 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Couple of breakdowns. One on the Kwinana Freeway southbound before Ankerton Road in Wandi, blocking the right lane. Also a breakdown on the Mitchell Freeway northbound at Stevenson Avenue, Innaloo. Left lane is closed. And traffic lights blacked out. South Street, Macomb Avenue in Samson, and also Northlake Road, Farrington Road intersection in Northlake. And the Mitchell is slow inbound at Reed Highway, Billia Drive to Ankerton Road outbound on the Kwinana, and busy inbound Thomas Road to Rolly Road and Leach Highway to Mount Hervey Bridge. Whether you're moving, decluttering your home or office, or heading overseas, let Storage King help you start your new chapter. 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
15: 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In the northern suburbs, for unleaded, Bourke Lansdale at 149.3, and for diesel, Bourke Lansdale again, 165.3. In the south, unleaded, Vibehammy Hill, 154.9. Diesel, also Vibehammy Hill, 170.9. And heading east, unleaded, Bourke Oakford, 146.3. 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
2: 6AX four-day forecast.
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15: Mostly sunny and a top of 21 today. High chance of showers in the southwest, medium chance elsewhere, and then down to 8 tonight. Tomorrow, late shower 19, and for the weekend, sunny 18 on Saturday, sunny 19 on Sunday. 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

0: The Four Tops slotting very comfortably into Forever Classic 6AX. It is 8:43, and for Fox Removals, it is Nat and Westo on the Classic Brekkie. We did have Four Tops, bit of Survivor, and oh yes, we did ask you to call for this.
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0: $25,000 cruise through WA's beautiful Kimberley region. Thank you very much. I can't win. You can't win. We're not eligible. A lot of people are. Should you win it, you get return flights to Broome, accommodation at the Mangrove Hotel before and after the cruise, and the 9-day trip on board the Odyssey, going to some of the most remote and scenic places on Earth. Davo in Morley, have you been up around the Kimberley?
3: Yeah, I used to work up there.
0: Okay.
4: Did you really? What did you do up there, Dave?
3: Oh, I was building houses for the Aboriginal communities.
4: Oh, good on you, mate. So you know the place well.
3: Yeah, beautiful weather.
4: Oh, mate, I'll tell you what. I bet while you were building those community houses, you weren't aboard a wonderful yacht like the Odyssey doing a 9-day cruise around the area, were you?
3: No, I was out in the middle of the bush.
0: Yeah. Well, this would be a lot nicer, mate.
4: Sweating like the proverbial.
0: Both brilliant experiences, just one's a bit more luxurious. Okay, so we've got to see if we can get you onto the standby list. You got the code word this morning, mate?
3: I certainly did.
0: All right. Hit me with that now. And that would be correct,
4: yes!
0: Dave. Of course, we play the cruise ship so that we don't give away the code word, because unless you're listening at 8:15, we don't repeat it. Mate, you're on the standby list, so good luck.
3: Sensational. Thank you very much.
0: Another chance coming up soon. You've got to keep listening for that cue to call. If you missed today's code word, don't miss it tomorrow at approximately 8:15. 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
6: 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A breakdown, Kwinana Freeway southbound before Ankerton Road in Wandi, blocking the right lane. And traffic hazard with debris, freeway north of Mount Sparrow Road in the city, plastic box affecting the left lane. The Mitchell Freeway is slow, Reed Highway inbound, outbound on the Kwinana Freeway, Billia Drive to Ankerton Road, and inbound busy, Rolly Road and Leach Highway to Mount Marie Bridge. And Tonkin Highway underspeed both directions at Wells Parade East, Leach Highway busy eastbound at Manning Road, Wilson. Nominations are now open for the 2027 Australian of the Year Awards. 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

0: Forever Classic 6IX at 8:53. Nat and Westo coming to the close of another classic brekkie, courtesy of Fox Removals, because we're out, Tim is in, set up your day, 30-minute music marathons, and of course all day with the whole team, more chances to get on the standby list for Burjo's 25K Northwest Odyssey. 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
1: So don't be missing that. Big day tomorrow morning. Of course, we've got the week that was. We're going to pull out our winner for the quarter of the week, the $250 voucher to Sandalford's award-winning restaurant. We're also going to be talking to Brett, doing Brettflix. He's going to be talking about the new Moana movie. And we've got family passes to go.
0: Yes, plus sport, sorry.
1: Reading Cinemas Belmont.
0: With Barrett's.
1: Barrett's, of course, at 7:45, talking all things sport. And talking all things sport, good luck to the Dockers tonight, taking on the Swans at Optus Stadium. Good luck, boys.
0: Top the table clash, yes. So, before we disappear, let's recap what was discussed today. The most annoying driving habits, according to the survey, number one is tailgating. I think all the usual suspects are there: aggressive driving, phones, merging, speeding, not going fast enough.
1: Not using your blinkers, which is normal for Audi drivers.
0: Fail and Mercedes. So that's what we're asking you this morning, Dave from Cloverdale. The most annoying driving habit for you.
2: I've recently licensed P-plater on the red plate, which I believe is within the first 6 months of driving.
1: Yep.
2: Driving a BMW, speeding, tailgating, indicating, not indicating, weaving in and out of traffic all the way down Leach Highway.
1: Oh, good Lord.
0: That's a lot of annoying habits all in one, isn't it?
1: Wow.
2: Yeah, well, it's a P-plate driver.
1: I bet they were taught by Dad.
2: It's all fresh in their mind. They'd be doing what's right. But instead, no, they're carrying on like a normal rigid cranium.
1: Yeah.
0: Well, they passed the test.
2: I blame the parents.
1: See, that's why my mum refused to teach me how to drive. So we're talking about annoying driving habits, Christine. I'm sure that you've got a list there. What do you find annoying out on the roads?
3: This is 10 foot long. Apart from the usual things of no indicators, tailgating, merging, there's someone who just has no clue on overtaking lanes. We had an incident a while ago. Driving on, they're doing 80 in 100 zone, right? Two cars behind with trailers on. Mr. Smarty Pants in the car at the front decided, oh, there's the overtake lane, I'll move into the right lane.
1: Yes. Not if you're not doing the speed, mate. That's there for a reason.
3: That's right. But he did it deliberately. So, of course, eventually we went up past a couple of trailers because they weren't going to go past him. My husband, in the Ranger, right up his ass.
1: Oh, so your husband
0: was then tailgating.
1: Yeah.
3: No, he got the guy to move over, and I just yelled out the window and told him he was a silly jerk.
1: Did you?
3: Go and learn your road rules.
0: Wow.
1: Christine from Stirling, did you participate in a bit of road rage?
3: Not really.
1: Well, it sounds like you rolled down the window and mouthed off to them. Did you flip the bird
0: sure,
1: as well?
0: Are you sure it wasn't Christine that slapped you that time? Craig from Spearwood, how are you?
4: Not too bad. I mean, I'm a little bit annoyed at the moment and a little bit frustrated. And main reason for that is because I hate it when people at a set of traffic lights, the lights are red, you pull up behind them, and there's enough room to park three double-decker buses between their car and the car in front of them. The light then goes green, and then because they're driving a manual, they suddenly realise they put it into drive, which takes another second and a half.
1: Oh.
4: And then they make an attempt to start, and they go forward, and then the light goes red, so they're the first car in line.
1: Unbelievable. I don't understand why people leave that gap before the traffic lights, because aren't traffic lights on a sensor as well? Like, you have to be up at the line for it to pick it up?
0: Yeah, some of them.
4: Yeah, you see, some people are afraid that the car in front will bite them. And, I mean, I understand that. I have seen the cars that eat Paris.
0: Yeah. That old Aussie classic. Let's take one more call in Lockridge. Yanni, what is your most annoying driving habit?
5: When they pass you, shoot in front of you and then slow down.
0: Yeah.
1: That's me.
0: Yeah.
1: No, it isn't me. I only do that, Yanni, if I let you into my lane and you don't give me a courtesy wave, because I hate people not giving me a courtesy wave. Don't you hate that, though, Yanni? You let someone in and you don't even get so much as a finger up.
5: Oh, it just really gives me the
1: right? And then you cut in front of them and then put your brakes on. We know now that we should not cut in front of you and go slow, correct?
5: That's exactly right.
1: I think I'll just avoid driving around in Lockridge just in case Yanni's out in the car.
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4: Mostly sunny today, just a late shower expected, 21 degrees, the top for Perth. From the Capital Radio 6IX Newsroom, I'm Scott Maiman. A federal government minister says there are still many questions for Telstra to answer in the wake of yesterday's major outage. The telco says it's now investigating a secondary issue, which has been causing an error for some people making 000 calls. Amanda Rishworth says multiple agencies are looking closely at what happened.
5: It is unacceptable, to be quite frank, and there are real questions for Telstra about what they are doing. There's obviously investigations by ACMA underway, as well as the 000 custodian.
4: The Department of Biodiversity, Conservation and Attractions says a whale lost in the Peel Harvey estuary is behaving normally despite the unusual location. Concerns have been growing for the juvenile southern right whale, which has been in the estuary for nearly a fortnight. The department's Riley Carter says the animal does not seem to be overly stressed.
6: Most of the time it's exhibiting normal behaviour, and especially when we've been around the vessel and myself, that's what I've observed. It obviously is a little bit more stress and behaviour changes when vessels are coming close and they might not know it's there.
4: The state government announced a new health initiative to help older West Australians transition from hospital to home care. Premier Roger Cook says the National Leading Program provides extra support, including nursing, personal care, health visits and a wearable device for 24/7 monitoring. Mr Cook says it'll be funded with $20.3 million over the 4 years through the government's $140 million winter strategy.
7: We expect it'll support up to 240 older Western Australians each year to be able to return home and recover safely after hospitalisation. And this program is part of our broader reforms to improve hospital discharge pathways across the state.
4: For the first time in 40 years, BHP's unionised workers in the Pilbara are set to go on strike. A negotiation for a new pay deal failed with the iron ore giant, resulting in workers at the Port Hedland Bulk Export Terminal pledging to stop work for 8 hours next week.
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4: A short time ago, gold was selling at $4,084 an ounce. The Aussie dollar, 69 US cents, 12,540 Indonesian rupiah.
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4: New South Wales has won a dramatic State of Origin Rugby League decider 30-12 over Queensland. A standout performance saw Nathan Cleary claim Player of the Match honours and the Wally Lewis Medal. Elliot Goh says he's happy to continue playing roles that give opportunity to the younger Eagles to get midfield experience. West Coast faced the Bulldogs on Sunday with an experienced midfield boasting the likes of Marcus Bontempelli and Tom Liberatore. Goh says he wants to help foster the next generation in the back half of the year.
9: At the moment, yeah, I'm playing a bit more deeper forward so we can give the opportunity to the younger kids to roll through there a bit more through the middle. Still doing a few CBs here and there, and then I'll pop deep forward, which is great, but it gives more opportunity for the younger kids to get up on ball and basically, you know, try and prove themselves.
4: And that's the latest news update. I'm Scott Maiman from the Capital Radio Newsroom.
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10: Well, it should be a mostly sunny day for Perth today. Only a medium chance of showers, and they're likely later on this afternoon and this evening. Going for a top of 21. Might be a couple of showers tomorrow, but easing, 19 degrees. Mostly sunny Saturday, 18. Beautiful sunny day, Sunday, 19 degrees. And the sunshine sticking with us for Monday, Tuesday and Wednesday. 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

Yeah, look, we're not afraid to throw in a few of those 60s classics that we know you still love, like The Zombies. 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On Perth's Forever Classic 6iX, part of a 30-minute music marathon. 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Good morning. It's Tim here for, well, at the moment, a beautiful looking day in Perth. I've got some glorious sunshine out my window here in Aussie Park. We might get some showers a little bit later on today, the Bureau reckons. So I'm just going to soak this up as much as I can. Might go out and stand on the radio station balcony for a while shortly. Aussie Crawl really soon as we count down to their show at Sandalford Wines later on this year. That's going to be amazing. Let's do Bruce Hornsby in the range here. 6 a.m.

0: I've got to say, I do love that early stuff from Hearts, like Magic Man, Anne and Nancy Wilson. They are awesome. That's another 30-minute music marathon on Perth's Forever Classic 6IX, all thanks to Providence Lifestyle Resorts. Hello, Tim here. So the sunshine we're getting at the moment around Perth, apparently that's going to stick around for most of the day, maybe some showers later on this arvo or this evening. Nothing too drastic, just a shower or two. Showers maybe tomorrow as well, but easing off. And then after that, we've got a string of nice days. So Saturday, looking awesome, mostly sunny, 18. Sunny days around 19 to 21 degrees or so for Sunday, Monday and Tuesday as well. Going to be a really nice looking weekend, I reckon, on your 6IX 4-day forecast. And now is the time to get vaccinated, of course, this time of year to protect yourself against influenza, COVID-19 and RSV. This message in partnership with the Australian government. We'll do some Richard Marx in just a moment. Oh, CCR. John Fogarty and the guys on the way inside the next 10 as well.
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0: It's a classic CCR on Perth's Forever Classic 6IX. Hey, Tim here. Let me just make sure you're across this, because it's huge.
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4: 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Okay,
3: 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That is incredible.
2: Well, you start here in Perth. Mm-hmm. We fly you up to beautiful Broome. Now, you'll be on the vessel Odyssey for a 9-day cruise covering the beautiful area between Mitchell Plateau and Broome from September 23 to October 1.
0: Ooh, wow. And don't forget the great accommodation at the Mangrove Hotel before and after your cruise. It's going to be the trip of a lifetime. All you need to do is get the code word each weekday morning, Virgo's Cruise code word around 8:15. I hope you did that this morning. And then keep listening for the cue to call across the day. 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Another chance to get on the list coming up soon thanks to Odyssey Expeditions. 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

0: 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We are the home of 30-minute music marathons in Perth. Another one coming up. Oh, what a combo. George and Aretha teaming up soon. And Skyhooks. Yeah, another 30-minute music marathon next after the news.
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8: 21, the top for Perth today. Mostly sunny, just the odd shower about the place. From the Capital Radio 6IX newsroom, I'm Scott Maiman. A second man has died on WA roads in less than 12 hours, bringing the road toll to 117 so far this year. Police say just after 6 last night, a 31-year-old man was driving east on Midlands Road when his SUV veered off the road and crashed. The man died at the scene. WA's Industrial Relations Minister, Simone McGurk, says she won't be drawn on the State School Teachers Union call for a 15% pay rise over 2 years. It's part of a log of claims as a new agreement is negotiated. Ms McGurk says teachers work hard and she'll negotiate in good faith.
9: We'll negotiate with the teachers union to work through what's responsible for the WA taxpayers, but also demonstrates the value that we place on teachers. We want them to feel respected. That'll be the goal in the negotiations.
8: Calls for an investigation into yesterday's Telstra outage. The Federal Opposition's Sarah Henderson says the government will need to get answers about the letdown by the national carrier.
10: Our lives depend on sound communications infrastructure, so clearly we need to know very, very quickly what went wrong, how it can be avoided so that this never happens again. And of course, the government has to move very, very quickly to reassure all Australians.
8: Another confirmed case of bird flu. South Australia has recorded its second confirmed detection. Testing is underway on 4 additional suspected cases, 2 in WA and another 2 in South Australia. Prince Harry has branded his High Court defeat a complete and obvious whitewash after losing a privacy case against the Daily Mail. Yesterday, the judge dismissed the allegations of phone hacking and voicemail interception, ruling that the claims failed to prove the information was gathered unlawfully. Royal commentator Russell Myers says Prince Harry's critical response explains why he remains at odds with the royal family and probably why he's not staying with the King while visiting the UK.
11: It just proves the King and Buckingham Palace's stance when he was refused that offer of accommodation. Because how on earth could he be making this statement when he was staying as a guest of the King at Royal HQ? I just don't think Harry gets it sometimes.
12: Now a 6AX finance update.
8: A short time ago, gold was selling at $4,086 an ounce. The Aussie dollar, 69 US cents, 12,539 Indonesian rupiah.
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8: New South Wales has won a dramatic State of Origin Rugby League decider 30-12 over Queensland. A standout performance saw Nathan Cleary claim Player of the Match honours and the Wally Lewis Medal. Fremantle defender Carl Warner says this week's five-day break is the best option after a loss. GWS defeated the Dockers last weekend by 21 points, ending Fremantle's 14-game winning streak. Warner says his team has moved on and are now preparing for tonight's top-of-the-ladder clash against Sydney at Optus Stadium.
13: Reviewed the game on Monday and then sort of moved on to Sydney pretty quickly. Short turnaround. I think that's the best thing after a loss is a five-day break, sort of get straight back into the next game. So, yeah, a lot of sort of recovery, getting the body right, but a bit of training yesterday.
8: And that's the latest news update. I'm Scott Maiman from the Capital Radio Newsroom.
6: 6AX four-day forecast.
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14: Well, it should be a mostly sunny day for Perth today. Only a medium chance of showers, and they're likely later on this afternoon and this evening. Going for a top of 21. Might be a couple of showers tomorrow, but easing, 19 degrees. Mostly sunny Saturday, 18. Beautiful sunny day, Sunday, 19 degrees. And the sunshine sticking with us for Monday, Tuesday and Wednesday. 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

Queen's Don't Stop Me Now on Perth's Forever Classic 6IX. Well, we're not stopping for a while yet. 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Wet, Wet, Wet doing a Trogs classic. And let's do Maxi Priest here.

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Have you got my latest cruise code word? 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
0: It's Tim here with Paula from Mindari. Oh, in Mindari, you're already kind of, you know, ocean front. You're already seaside there, Paula.
3: Absolutely. Absolutely. It's beautiful up this way.
0: Oh, such a nice area around there and the ocean views. Speaking of which, yes, how would you like to cruise along the Kimberley Coast with Odyssey Expeditions?
3: I would love it. Love it up that way.
0: Oh, it's beautiful up there. It's the kind of scenery you don't get anywhere else in the world. It really is unique.
3: Exactly.
0: It's, of course, you know, the return airfares to Broome. It's the accommodation at the Mangrove Hotel before and after your cruise. And this amazing 9-day cruising adventure on the Odyssey. That's the name of the boat, with Odyssey Expeditions, worth around 25K. So, look, I know you want to win it. Have you got the code word is the question?
3: I sure do.
0: Well, you'd better give it to me from this morning with Burjo.
3: Okay. It is.
0: And, of course, I'm kind of leaping it out there with the cruise ship horn, because you have to get the code word at 8:15-ish with Burjo in the Classic Breakfast with Nat and Westo. It's the only way to get it.
3: Beautiful.
0: Now, listen, I'm going to just confirm officially, Paula, that, yes, it was the right code word. You're on the standby list.
3: Oh, wonderful. Made my day.
0: Hey, congratulations. Fingers crossed that you're plucked out in the major draw.
3: Thank you so much.
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0: If you do like a little dose of The Doors, well, there's not many places still giving them a spin. 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Hey, however you've got us on, cheers for listening. Ricky Lee Jones for you really soon. And a Bruce Springsteen classic as well.
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0: 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We are the home of 30-minute music marathons right across your day. Another one coming up soon with some Bee Gees. It's been a while since we've played some Bob Marley. Love that. And more chances to win this amazing 25K cruise.
1: 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Thanks to Odyssey Expeditions and 6IX. 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
4: A shower or two for Perth, a top of 21 from the Capital Radio 6IX Newsroom. I'm Brad McIntosh. The opposition, Sarah Henderson, is defending her test calls to 000 after being criticised over the move. Michael Packey reports.
5: Senator Henderson made several test calls to see if the emergency number was working following the Telstra network outage. She made the calls even though the telco has urged people not to dial 000 if it's not necessary. The Albanese government has slammed Senator Henderson for her actions, with Labor Minister Tim Ayres arguing it could have clogged up the system at a time when the network was fragile.
6: Can I just say to Australians, don't do what she did?
5: Senator Henderson accepts the criticism, but argues as Shadow Communications Minister, she was within her rights to test the system.
7: Health and wellbeing of Australians is absolutely critical.
5: Telstra could face tens of millions of dollars in fines over its 000 problems.
4: The state government has revealed it'll provide $450,000 to help manage severe coastal erosion happening in Launceston. More than 30 metres of sand dune has been washed away in recent months, coming just metres from the beach town's local tavern. The WA Nationals leader Shane Love says the new funding is welcome, but only provides a temporary solution of sand nourishment, which will end up washing away again. Local councillor Lincoln Stewart says the Shire of Gingin has now met with the relevant government minister over the erosion, but this meeting has been kept confidential.
8: I think councils and councillors should be as transparent as possible, and I think that we should be disclosing as much information as we can to the community instead of the bare minimum that we're required to.
4: Also making news, two new councillors will be sworn into the City of South Perth today.
3: Now a 6AX finance update.
4: The ASX 200 is down 52 points at 8,732. Gold is selling at $4,074 US an ounce, and one Australian dollar is buying 69.35 US cents and 12,535 Indonesian rupiah.
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4: Eagles coach Andrew McWalter says the club is working hard to improve their slow starts. West Coast kicked just 1-6 in the first term in their 25-point loss to Adelaide last weekend, but outscored their opponents from then on. Coach McWalter says it's something they're desperate to improve on.
9: Part of our challenge has been contestable. So it's the ability to win the contest and not wait for the game and to step into the game. So that's what we've got to do. We've got to be able to be proactive into the game and not just wait to see what the game gives us. And we've spent a lot of time talking about it.
4: And that's the latest 6IX News Update. I'm Brad McIntosh from the Capital Radio Newsroom.
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10: Well, it should be a mostly sunny day for Perth today. Only a medium chance of showers, and they're likely later on this afternoon and this evening. Going for a top of 21. Might be a couple of showers tomorrow, but easing, 19 degrees. Mostly sunny Saturday, 18. Beautiful sunny day, Sunday, 19 degrees. And the sunshine sticking with us for Monday, Tuesday and Wednesday. 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

Lots of non-stop commercial-free music right across your workday on Forever Classic 6IX with our famous 30-minute music marathons, doing one right now thanks to Providence Lifestyle Resorts. Look, I know this is a big call, right? But I reckon one of the best songs of the 1980s is coming up in just a moment. It's from Don Henley, and it's right after Bob Marley on 6IX.

Hi, this is Burjo. If you want to win my 25K Norwest Odyssey, keep listening. 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

0: Talking Heads on Perth's Forever Classic 6IX, the amazing David Byrne out front. Of course, I'm so glad I went to see his solo show earlier this year at RAC Arena in the city. Lots of Talking Heads stuff in the show, you know, as well as the solo stuff. Fantastic show. If you ever get the chance to see David Byrne, I would definitely recommend you do so, especially if it's at RAC Arena. What a great venue we have here in Perth. Hello, Tim here. That was a 30-minute music marathon, thanks to Providence Lifestyle Resorts. We'll do another one for you really soon. We do them right across the day. Hey, if you're wondering what's going to happen with the weather today, because it's looking pretty good at the moment, but a few little wispy clouds blowing in, nothing dark or ominous yet. But apparently we could be getting showers by the end of the day, this afternoon and this evening, just a shower or two. They'll kind of ease off tomorrow if they continue in the morning. 21 today, 19 tomorrow. And then we've got a string of nice sunny days. Well, mostly sunny Saturday, 18 degrees. Sunny days Sunday, Monday, Tuesday and Wednesday. And tops around, well, between 19 and 21 degrees. Looking pretty good on your 6IX four-day forecast. And this time of year, of course, is the time to get vaccinated to protect against influenza, COVID-19 and RSV. This message in partnership with the Australian government. Oh, what can I say? We're going back to Boz Scaggs and his Silk Degrees album in just a moment on 6IX.
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0: Oh, it's a Mac attack. 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Forever Classic 6iX, the home of your classic breakfast with Nat and Westo, back bright and early tomorrow morning, and the home every weekend of the Burjo Show with the legendary John Burgess. He's back on air this weekend. Jeez, it's a big, big show with Burjo this weekend. You know, all the usual fun and frivolity that you get with Burjo. But also, he's going to be getting more people on the standby list both Saturday and Sunday to win his 25K Northwest Odyssey. Thanks to Odyssey Expeditions, that amazing $25,000 cruise. And remember earlier this year, Burjo did a VIP lunch at Sandalford, where a bunch of listeners went along for a fancy free lunch at Sandalford Wines. 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Well, we're going to do another one of these. 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

0: Oh, great song from Mr. Mister from the 80s on Perth's Forever Classic 6IX. Hey, Tim jumping out. Thank you for hanging out with me for a while today. Dean Clare's in next doing another classic countdown. He's going to take you back to the year that The Simpsons kind of made their debut on TV. Not the actual Simpsons show, just a little short in the Tracy Ullman show. But that's where it all started. Claire's musical time machine taking you back to that year. Do you reckon you know what it is? Let's see whether you're right next. Have a great afternoon.
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5: A shower or two in Perth, a top of 21. From the Capital Radio 6IX Newsroom, I'm Brad McIntosh. WA Labor has announced it's pre-selected 33-year-old Georgia Tree as its candidate in the upcoming Secret Harbour by-election, triggered by Paul Papalia's retirement. Ms. Tree is a published author and most recently worked for Woodside in government relations and previously as a federal Labor staff. The Warmborough local says she wants to ensure her community can access cost of living relief and improve community infrastructure to accommodate AUKUS and population growth.
6: I'm confident in my ability to go out there and fight, but I'm not taking anything for granted. People feel rightly enough that the system doesn't work for them. I understand that. That's how I felt. That's why I'm running with Labor, because I know that a Labor government is the best opportunity for these people to succeed.
5: A government minister says there are still questions for Telstra to answer in the wake of yesterday's major outage. The telco says it is still working to resolve a secondary issue which was causing an error for some people making 000 calls. Amanda Rishworth says multiple agencies are looking closely at what happened.
7: It is unacceptable, to be quite frank, and there are real questions for Telstra about what they are doing. There's obviously investigations by ACMA underway, as well as the 000 custodian.
5: And uproar continues about planned strike action by workers at BHP's Port Hedland Bulk Export Terminal. Scott Maiman reports.
8: It's the first strike action in 40 years and comes as more people work in the industry.
9: Now what we have is a significant change in the bargaining environment.
8: Chamber of Minerals and Energy CEO Aaron Morey.
9: We now have unions that are clearly itching for industrial action. They've pulled the trigger incredibly quickly here, and they are seeking to demonstrate their relevance.
8: It comes after failed negotiations over a pay deal. The 8-hour strike's due to take place Thursday next week. Scott Maiman, Capital Radio News.
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5: The ASX 200 is down 61 points at 8,723. Gold is selling at $4,066 US an ounce, and one Australian dollar is buying 69.32 US cents and 12,537 Indonesian rupiah.
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5: Fremantle has recalled Mason Cox, dropping Sean Darcy for tonight's top-of-the-table clash against Sydney. Tom Papley returns for the Swans, replacing Corey Warner. Elsewhere, West Coast coach Andrew McWalter says Elliot Yeo will go down as one of the finest Eagles to pull on the jumper ahead of his 200th club game this weekend. And that's the latest 6IX News Update. I'm Brad McIntosh from the Capital Radio Newsroom.
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10: Well, it should be a mostly sunny day for Perth today, only a medium chance of showers, and they're likely later on this afternoon and this evening. Going for a top of 21, might be a couple of showers tomorrow, but easing, 19 degrees. Mostly sunny Saturday, 18, beautiful sunny day, Sunday, 19 degrees, and the sunshine sticking with us for Monday, Tuesday and Wednesday. 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
12: 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It's all about you enjoying these songs today, but we've created for you a list of rock and pop from July 1987. In fact, between now and 1 o'clock, you'll get a countdown and a Scottish birthday bonus. But more of that to come. First, though, Los Lobos, INXS and Barnsley, the Bee Gees with an 80s comeback single, and the Queen of Soul. And speaking of comebacks, this was Aretha Franklin's highest charting single in 12 years in 1987. That's where we are. With the E Street Band's big man, Clarence Clemons on saxophone, enjoy the Freeway of Love. The Classic Countdown from 87 on Forever Classic 6IX.

0: It's the countdown that smells faintly of Brute 33. 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

Forever Classic 6iX and Clarsey here, thanks to Abbott Caravans, Rockingham's longest running caravan dealership. We're right at the heart of 1987 in your classic countdown today with Eric Carmen. I can't believe it's over 2 years since we lost Eric, but he hated that song Hungry Eyes at first. He thought it was quite bizarre. I think he added some guitar to make it feel better, but Dirty Dancing, what a huge smash, not just the movie, but the soundtrack to which he contributed. Before Hungry Eyes, The Oils, Beds Are Burning, and Aretha on the Freeway of Love. First up there, here's that comeback single I mentioned for the Bee Gees. They had a new record label, and they were winning. Actually, we'll pay this as a tribute to the Dockers tonight, playing Sydney. May they win again at Optus after last week's loss to GWS. Forever Classic, 6iX.

Forever Classic 6IX. They say variety is the spice of life. Well, we're mixing it up today with Mel and Kim Pop with Respectable and In Excess with Jimmy Barnes with that song made to promote the Australian Made Tour, which made it to Subiaco Oval back then in 87. We played Good Times, the old Easy Beat song, with the Bee Gees' So You Win Again in there as well, as we do it thanks to Abbott Caravans, Rockingham's longest-running caravan dealership. Here's the rose tattoo rocker Angry Anderson with a huge ballad from the era. 1987, this is Suddenly on Forever Classic 6IX.

0: This is Forever Classic 6IX and Dean Clare's Afternoon. It's your classic countdown from 1987. God, that was a massive single, wasn't it? From Foot Rot Flats, Dave Dobbin and Herbs and The Slice of Heaven and Angry Anderson. Look, as a fan of Rose Tattoo and the Scarred for Life album in particular, I'd love to hear We Can't Be Beaten or Scarred for Life. But Angry Anderson, you can't deny, suddenly was a massive hit single, thanks to Neighbours, of course, the Rose Tattoo rocker. 87 today, thanks to ABBA Caravans, Rockingham's longest running caravan dealership. 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Really easy to find. Coming up, a band from East Los Angeles whose music has been described as a blend of Zydeco, rock and roll, country, Tex-Mex, R&B, blues and brown-eyed soul. Is there any genre missing? I don't know. The band won't be next.
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0: Forever Classic 6IX. What a way to wrap things up, of course, today with the classic countdown from 1987. We heard Angry Anderson in there doing the song from Neighbours, Suddenly, and it was all about Charlene and Scott, wasn't it, from Neighbours with Charlene herself, Kylie, Locomotion, her first big single, and Los Lobos before that, the genre-hopping supergroup from Los Angeles, from East LA, with La Bomba from the Ritchie Valens movie. 1987 today, wrapping it up thanks to ABBA Caravans, 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It's where adventures begin. And coming up shortly, a Scottish singer who owns a hotel which he built from scratch in Sicily.
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Here at Forever Classic 6IX, marking the birthday of a band who'll be back in Perth in February of next year. His name is Jim Kerr, great frontman from Simple Minds. He's the guy who built his own hotel in Italy, in Sicily, from scratch. And he still runs it when he's not touring, of course, but he will be here at RAC Arena February 13 of 2027. He celebrates his 67th birthday today. Legend and a lovely bloke too, Jim Kerr. Forever Classic 6IX.

0: Forever Classic 6IX. Looking forward to tomorrow's countdown already, because we've got one of those Friday specials for you. We've pieced together one of the classic albums that we loved in the 80s and 90s, especially the 80s, those compilation albums. So we've plucked one out called 1983 The Hot Ones. It may be in your vinyl collection as we speak, or maybe on cassette, but we're going to play 10 of the best from that one tomorrow from 12 to 1. Thanks to ABBA Caravans. Have yourself a great afternoon and enjoy a 30-minute music marathon, because Rob Duckworth's got that for you next up.
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12: A shower or two for Perth, a top of 21 from the Capital Radio 6IX Newsroom. I'm Brad McIntosh. The state government has announced a former federal Labor staffer and Woodside employee as its candidate for the Secret Harbour by-election. 33-year-old Georgia Tree hopes to keep the seat for Labor as Senior Minister Paul Papalia retires to spend more time with a sick family member. Premier Roger Cook says the published author and longtime party member is passionate about her community's access to education, housing and healthcare.
13: Georgia has lived and worked in this community for most of her life. She grew up in Warmbro, went to Warmbro Community High School and spent her life fighting for working Western Australians. Georgia is deeply connected to this community and will fight for Secret Harbour.
12: No other parties have so far announced their pre-selections for the seat. Telstra says customers can feel confident in contacting 000 following yesterday's nationwide outage and a subsequent issue overnight. In a fresh update, the telco has confirmed 639 welfare checks have been completed since the problem started. A software glitch related to the network's GPS timer has been identified as the cause of the blackout. And a local councillor is calling for more transparency for the Lancelin community as severe

0: Coastal erosion creeps closer. The state government has announced $450,000 towards sand nourishment and emergency works, but the WA Nationals say that temporary sand will just wash away again and a long-term solution is needed. The Assistant Transport Minister has now met with the Shire of Gingin. Local councillor Lincoln Stewart says the community deserves to know the outcome of the meeting.
1: We haven't been told as a councillor that she was in town. We didn't know that there was a meeting. We haven't been updated. I know at least four councillors are waiting for information to be provided to us so that we can decide on how to proceed.
2: Now a 6AX finance update.
0: The ASX 200 is down 48 points at 8,736. Gold is selling at $4,061 an ounce, and one Australian dollar is buying 69.36 US cents and 12,547 Indonesian rupiah.
2: 6AX Sports Update. 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
0: Eagles coach Andrew McQualter admits young star Harley Reid needs to address the amount of free kicks he gives away. The 21-year-old has been involved in 270 free kicks since debuting in 2024, the most of any player at the same stage of their career in VFL-AFL history. McQualter says they're working with the former number one draft pick to clean up his game. And that's the latest 6AX News Update. I'm Brad McIntosh from the Capital Radio Newsroom.
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3: Hello there. So today's weather, a shower or two at the top of 21. Tomorrow, showers easing, 19 degrees. Saturday, it's going to be great, mostly sunny, 18 degrees. In fact, sunshine on Sunday and Monday, both 19 degrees. And Tuesday and Wednesday, also sunshine, a little warmer, around about 20, 21 degrees. 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

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Ice House coming up.

We're at a classic 6IX, 1080 on the AM dial, 105.7 FM north and south. And you can also get us on your smart speakers too. The home of the classic breakfast with Nat and Westo. Also, the 30-minute music marathon is Brian Adams. Coming to get you. Thank you, Brian.

0: River Classic 6IX, Billy Joel, and there goes another one of our 30-minute music marathons. We're going to do it again just after 2 this afternoon. Now, Nat and Westo, the classic breakfast this morning, they were talking about bad driving habits, and Yanni had this to say.
1: When they pass you, shoot in front of you, and then slow down.
2: That's me!
3: Yeah.
4: No, it isn't me. I only do that, Yanni, if I let you into my lane and you don't give me a courtesy wave. Because I hate people not giving me a courtesy wave. Don't you hate that, though, Yanni? You let someone in and you don't even get so much as a finger up.
1: Oh, it just really gives me the
4: right?
0: Can I just say that just by going on air, Yanni, you have a chance to be the caller of the week, and that person tomorrow is going to score a $250 dining experience at Sandalford Wines, Australia's best contemporary dining restaurant. That's what was voted. So, you want more info, go to sandalford.com. 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Classic Breakfast, Nat and Westo, back tomorrow. Cutting Crew and Stevie Wonder, they're coming up next at 6IX.
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2: Guy from Kingsley is on the line this afternoon. Guy, how are you, my friend? It sounds like you got some kids in the background.
3: Oh, I have, thanks. All my grandkids are here playing around. I'm the bus driver.
2: Do you know all of their names?
3: I do.
2: Oh, very good. All right, matey, you gave me the code word off air. We can't mention it again. You heard it with Virgo with the classic breakfast this morning, Nat and Wester, about 8.15. So, Guy, you are on the shortlist to win that amazing 9-day journey aboard the Odyssey that's floating around the Kimberley. And, of course, you're staying at the Mangrove Hotel in Broome. Flight supplied there and back. The whole shebang, about $25,000.
3: That would be awesome.
2: And who can I ask is going to go with you?
3: My lovely wife,
2: and
3: Gail.
2: Your wife, Gail, would enjoy the heck out of this. 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
2: So you get the code word, then you listen out for the cue to call. Nice and simple. 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
7: A shower or two for Perth, a top of 21. From the Capital Radio 6IX Newsroom, I'm Brad McIntosh. The retiring Secret Harbour member says he's pleased with the candidate Labor has announced for his seat in the looming by-election. 33-year-old Georgia Tree is a former federal Labor staffer and Woodside employee and authored a memoir about her father's journey to overcome addiction. Paul Papalia says while he had no say in her pre-selection, Ms. Tree represents the essence of the people in the electorate.
8: I've known Georgia's family, you know, her dad and her brother and Georgia herself for going on 15 years. They are representative of the best of this part of the world, which is, in my view, the best Western Australians in the state. They have done some tough things, gone through some hard times, despite that, contributed in a really positive way.
7: No other parties have announced who they're putting forward, but more than 80 people have put their hand up for One Nation. The WA government says it'll keep a good faith negotiation with teachers who want a pay rise. Scott Maiman reports.
9: The State School Teachers Union wants a 15% pay rise over 2 years. It's part of a log of claims as a new agreement is negotiated.
10: We'll negotiate with the Teachers Union to work through what's responsible for the WA taxpayers.
9: WA's Industrial Relations Minister, Simone McGurk.
10: But also demonstrates the value that we place on teachers. We want them to feel respected. That'll be the goal in the negotiation.
9: Scott Maiman, Capital Radio News.
7: And the United States military has completed their latest round of airstrikes targeting Iran after US President Donald Trump declared the ceasefire over. Around 90 targets were hit in the second

0: day of attacks, including air defense systems, coastal surveillance assets, and missile and drone storage sites.
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0: The ASX 200 is down 43 points at 8,742. Gold is selling at $4,063 an ounce, and one Australian dollar is buying 69.37 US cents and 12,552 Indonesian rupiah.
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0: The Sydney Swans are setting themselves up for an ambush at Optus Stadium tonight when they take on the Dockers in a top-of-the-table blockbuster. The winner will end round 18 on top of the AFL ladder. Fremantle have more to lose. They could regain their two-match gap on top of the ladder over the Swans. Sydney coach Dean Cox says they're up for the challenge.
3: We just want to test ourselves against the best teams, and what Fremantle have done all year has been unbelievable. And you know, they play a really balanced brand of footy in all phases of the game, and we've got to be alert and on making sure that we're aware of that.
0: And that's the latest 6IX News Update. I'm Brad McIntosh from the Capital Radio Newsroom.
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4: A shower or two today with a top of 21. Showers easing tomorrow, 19. Mostly sunny, 18 degrees on Saturday, and then it's going to be sunny for days. Sunday, sunshine and 19. Monday, sunny and 19. Even Tuesday and Wednesday, plenty of sunshine, about 20, 21 degrees. 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

The Classic Breakfast with Nat and Westo. 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

0: Driver Classic 6IX, Joe Jackson, stepping out. Hello there, Rob Duckworth this afternoon. Now, Burjo, he's going to bring back Burjo's VIP long lunch. Big, fancy, free lunch at Sandleford Wines. The next one's going to happen in August. It's in a private dining room at Sandleford, and you're going to enjoy a five-course culinary journey, and that is paired with matching wines from Swan Valley and also Margaret River. And the whole thing is hosted by Burjo himself. How do you win it? You check in with Burjo on the Burjo Show Saturday and Sunday morning at 8 o'clock. 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Bob Seger and Tina Turner, they're up next here at 6IX.
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7: Have you heard about the thunderous bit of winter in Melbourne? 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

0: of the classics, XIX, Tina Turner, What You Get Is What You See. Now, Nat and Westo, the classic breakfast on air this morning, they were talking about bad driving habits, and Christine had this contribution.
1: 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My husband, in Ranger, right up his ass.
2: Oh, so your husband
3: was then tailgating.
2: Yeah.
0: There you go. So, Christine, yes, you are in the draw to win Caller of the Week, and you might win a $250 dining experience at Sandalford Wines in the Swan Valley. 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If you want more information, just go to sandalford.com. 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

0: Steve Miliband, big old jet airliner, that's on the way. 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
7: A shower or two for Perth, a top of 21 from the Capital Radio 6AX newsroom. I'm Brad McIntosh. Opposition leader Angus Taylor is defending the actions of one of his MPs during the Telstra outage. Liberal Senator Sarah Henderson has been criticised for test calling 000 at the height of the crisis. She said she made the calls in her capacity as Shadow Communications Minister. Mr Taylor argues she did the right thing, given previous problems with the 000 system.
8: Sarah Henderson was doing her job, but the Minister wasn't. The Minister wasn't. You know, if the Minister hadn't been absent for 7 hours, Sarah wouldn't have had to do these things.
7: Police have charged 6 men accused of stealing a car and breaking into a hotel near Kalgoorlie. The group allegedly stole the Toyota Land Cruiser from a worksite in Leonora on Monday night before driving it towards Kalgoorlie. Police say along the way they stopped at a hotel in Kilkenny, smashed the windows to gain entry and stole a number of items. The car became bogged just north of Kalgoorlie and officers arrested the men aged between 19 and 23 after they tried to flee. And Perth's rental market has recorded its weakest June quarter in 6 years. The median price for a house went up just $3 or 0.4%, according to Domain. Chief Economist Dr. Nicola Powell says it's a promising sign for renters.
9: We have to consider that we've seen a number of years where rents have really been running away and seeing strong rates of rental growth. I think that is a bit of a thing of the past, and what we're seeing now is much more modest increases.
6: Now a 6AX finance update.
7: The ASX 200 is down 29 points at 8,755. Gold is selling at $4,092 an ounce, and one Australian dollar is buying 69.41 US cents and 12,558 Indonesian rupiah.
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7: Eagles coach Andrew McWalter says the club is working hard to improve their slow starts. West Coast kicked just 1-6 in the first term in their 25-point loss to Adelaide last weekend, but outscored their opponents from then on. Coach McWalter says it's something they're desperate to improve on.
10: Part of our challenge has been contestable. So it's the ability to win the contest and not wait for the game and to step into the game. So that's what we've got to do. We've got to be able to be proactive into the game and not just wait to see what the game gives us. And we've spent a lot of time talking about it.
7: And Dockers ruckman Sean Darcy has been left out of tonight's top-of-the-table clash against Sydney, the club listing him as managed. Hayden Young will also miss with injury, while Jago O'Meara is back in the lineup. And that's the latest 6IX News Update. I'm Brad McIntosh from the Capital Radio Newsroom.
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3: Yeah, so the official weather forecast for today, shower or two, 21. Tomorrow, the showers are easing, 19. And then it's going to get good. Plenty of sunshine. Saturday, mostly sunny, 18. Sunday and Monday, both are going to be sunny, 19 degrees. Tuesday and Wednesday, more sunshine there. Temperatures in the early 20s. 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

0: Have a classic 6IX. There goes another one of our 30-minute music marathons, Hall & Oates, and we're going to do it again just after four this afternoon with Macca. Now, it's back on Saturday night, Jukebox Saturday night, and it's at the Mount Henry Tavern. 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
9: 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Crash on the Kwinana Freeway southbound before Millpoint Road in South Perth on the left emergency lane with towies on site. It's slow on the Kwinana inbound, Mortimer Road to Ankersdale Road, Freeway north in the city, narrows to Hay Street, and outbound on the Mitchell Freeway, Stevenson Avenue to Reed Highway, and up at Shenton Avenue. This is from Hay Street out to Millpoint Road on the Kwinana, Manning Road and Armadale Road to Thomas Road. Tonkin Highway slow southbound from Royal Highway to Osprey East, Royal Highway slow westbound at Carroll Avenue, and Orong Road delays outbound at Francisco Street in Rivervale. 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This is Roland with the latest Time Saver Traffic.
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2: Mike from Rockingham is having a relaxing afternoon. Hello there, Mike. How are you, buddy?
3: G'day, Doc. I'm doing well, bud. How you doing?
2: Good. You'd probably be doing a little better than well right now because you heard the code word with Virgo on the Classic Breakfast with Nat and Westo this morning. You gave me that secret code word off the air. We can't mention it on air. And now you, Mike, are on that shortlist to win Virgo's 25K Northwest Odyssey. How about that?
3: You little beauty! That's awesome.
2: This is a gorgeous thing, and you could win it.
3: That is so exciting. I've never been up that way, so I'm really looking forward to it. I've done a bit of research, and the cruise is just around my birthday, so awesome.
2: Yeah, we are encouraging people to go online and check out the company and also check out where this cruise goes. So, Mike, you're on the shortlist, matey. Good luck.
3: Yeehaw. Thanks very much, Doc. You have a wonderful afternoon, and thanks for making mine great.
2: And Mac has got more chances for you to get on that shortlist after four this afternoon. It is Virgo's 25K Northwest Odyssey, thanks to Odyssey Expeditions. 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

0: have a classic 6IX Maccas on the radio next. He's going to give you more chances to get on that shortlist. Burjo's 25K Northwest Odyssey in excess is coming up as well. In our 30-minute music marathon, Sister Sledge, We Are Family, that's in there as well. And also Dragon. Maccas on the radio next. Have a great day. I'll catch you tomorrow.
1: 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Thanks to Odyssey Expeditions and 6IX. 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
4: A shower or two in Perth, getting down to an overnight low of 10. From the Capital Radio 6AX Newsroom, I'm Brad McIntosh. A recently elected Labor MP is set to complete a meteoric rise through the ranks and be revealed as Premier Roger Cook's new cabinet minister. Jake Batrick reports.
5: Lansdale MP Daniel Pastorelli is expected to replace outgoing stalwart Paul Papalia, who announced this week he's retiring from politics due to family reasons. The Premier will make the cabinet announcement early tomorrow afternoon. Roger Cook will also need to allocate Mr. Papalia's five portfolios to other cabinet members, including emergency and corrective services, but that could take days. Mr. Pastorelli won the safe Labor seat of Lansdale just 16 months ago at the last state election and was parachuted into the role as cabinet secretary. Kimberley MP Davina Diana is expected to take on that role.
4: Australian uranium will be exported to India after the two nations agreed to a new deal on energy security. The Prime Minister has been meeting his Indian counterpart in Melbourne. The two leaders have committed to expanding uranium trade on the proviso it's used for peaceful purposes and in accordance with international standards. Anthony Albanese says Australia's relationship with India has never been stronger.
6: We share a focus on deepening and diversifying the relationship between our countries so we can continue to grow from strength to strength. Today we have done exactly that across the breadth of our relationship.
4: And a whale carcass off the coast of Eagle Bay at Rottnest Island has prompted a shark warning. It was reported to authorities at around 11:30 this morning. People should take extra caution in the water around Eagle Bay.
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4: The ASX 200 is down 22 points at 8,762. Gold is selling at $4,106 an ounce, and one Australian dollar is buying 69.39 US cents and 12,553 Indonesian rupiah.
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4: The Sydney Swans are setting themselves for an ambush at Optus Stadium tonight when they take on the Dockers in a top-of-the-table blockbuster. The winner will end round 18 on top of the AFL ladder. Fremantle has more to lose. They could regain their two-match gap on top of the ladder over the Swans. Sydney coach Dean Cox says they're up for the challenge.
8: We just want to test ourselves against the best teams, and what Fremantle have done all year has been unbelievable, and you know they play a really balanced brand of footy in all phases of the game, and we've got to be alert and on making sure that we're aware of that.
4: And that's the latest 6IX News Update. I'm Brad McIntosh from the Capital Radio Newsroom.
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9: 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Crash on the Kwinana Freeway southbound before Mill Point Road, South Perth, in the left emergency lane with tows on site. A breakdown at Mitchell Freeway northbound at Stevenson Avenue, Osborne Park. Right lane's affected and looking slow on the Kwinana Freeway inbound at Mortimer Road to Rowley Road, queuing from South Terrace to the city to Hay Street. Outbound on the Mitchell Freeway, Hutton Street to Warwick Road and up at Ocean Reef Road and Shenton Avenue, and queuing inbound from Loftus Street, busy out to Mill Point Road on the Kwinana, Canning Highway to Mataree Bridge and Belia Drive to Rowley Road. 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
1: Checking some of the best fuel prices around Perth this afternoon. Vic Lansdowne's where you need to be in the northern suburbs. They're unleaded. He's at 149.3 cents per litre. They're diesel at 165.3. South of the river, it's Vibe Hamilton Hill, unleaded 154.9. And for diesel, 170.9 cents per litre. And out to the east, Berkey and Oakford, unleaded 146.3. Diesel, 164.3 cents per litre. That's Dixie's petrol price watch. Thanks to Total Air. For all things air conditioning, search Total Air Perth.
2: 6AX four-day forecast.
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1: Looks like a shower or two developing this evening as a weak cold front starts to move in across Perth. We'll get to an overnight low of 10 degrees tonight. Early morning showers easing to a partly cloudy day tomorrow, reaching a high of 19 degrees. Mostly sunny conditions expected for your Saturday with a top of 18. And Sunday, mostly sunny conditions as well, a top of 19 degrees. 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
0: Macca on board with Dragon and Dreams of Ordinary Men. 30-minute music marathon, 6ix.

For Stuart and Ara and the team, Perth Window and Door Replacement Company, it's the drive home. Forever Classic 6AX, Macca with you this afternoon. Gearing up for that big clash at Optus Stadium tonight. The Dockers and the Swans, 1v2, top of the table. It's going to be massive. KC and a Sunshine Band now. That's the way I like it. 30-minute music marathon.

But when his drinking, lusting, and his hunger for power became known to more and more people, the demands to do something about the

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1: Forever Classic, 6IX, Boney M's Rasputin, wrapping up a 30-minute music marathon for Stuart and Ara and the team, Perth Window and Door Replacement Company. Macca, guiding you home on a Thursday afternoon. Going to be a bit chaotic out there on the roads this afternoon, according to Main Roads, because of the game at Optus Stadium, in particular, the Fremantle versus Sydney top-of-the-table clash at Optus Stadium. Motorists are being urged to expect a chaotic peak hour, so if you are out there on the roads this afternoon, do make sure you take it easy and give yourself some extra time, because especially around that Burswood area, it is going to be probably a little bit messy. I will catch up with the latest time saver traffic very, very soon. A four-day forecast looks like a shower or two developing this evening as a bit of a weak cold front moves in. 10 degrees the overnight low tonight. 19 tomorrow, some early morning showers should be easing off into a partly cloudy day. Mostly sunny conditions expected Saturday and then right across the weekend as well. 18 for Saturday, 19 for Sunday, and good conditions expected through the early part of next week. We'll get on some Eurythmics very soon, plus what's on in Perth, we'll find out thanks to Reading Cinemas Belmont in minutes here at Forever Classic 6IX.
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13: 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T's and C's apply. crash on the Kwinana Freeway southbound before Millpoint Road, South Perth, in the left emergency lane with towies on site. A breakdown at Mitchell Freeway northbound at Stevenson Avenue, Osborne Park, right lanes affected, and looking slow on the Kwinana Freeway inbound at Mortimer Road to Raleigh Road, queuing from South Terrace to the city to Hay Street. Outbound on the Mitchell Freeway, Hutton Street to Warwick Road, and up at Ocean Reef Road and Shenton Avenue, and queuing inbound from Loftus Street, busy out to Millpoint Road on the Kwinana, Canning Highway to Mount Hery Bridge, and Belia Drive to Raleigh Road. These school holidays, you're one decision away from a good day, so don't leave it to chance. 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

0: One of those forever classics you only get at Perth's 6IX from Marvin Gaye. Hearing it through the grapevine. It is Macca with you. Don't forget Nat and Westo back in the Classic Breakfast again tomorrow morning. Somebody's going to win their Caller of the Week prize and get themselves a $250 voucher to spend at Sandiford's award-winning restaurant in the Swan Valley. Plus Mark Beretta on to chat all things sport, and also the week that was is going to come your way at 6 and 8 in the Classic Breakfast here on 6IX.
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0: 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The Revelation Perth International Film Festival is back with a stacked 12-day program of feature films, documentaries, shorts, experimental works and animation from around the world. WA's largest and only international film festival will showcase 170 films, continuing its long-running mission to champion adventurous independent cinema, Australian screen culture and local screen production. 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

0: The band so nice, they named it twice. Duran Duran, a Perth Forever Classic, 6IX, almost 5 o'clock. Latest from the newsroom in minutes. Then we get on Olivia Newton-John and David Bowie. As we do a 30-minute music marathon next.
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9: A shower or two for Perth, getting down to an overnight low of 10. From the Capital Radio Newsroom, I'm Brad McIntosh. Labor is being accused of dropping the ball over the Telstra outage as the company reveals more than 600 000 calls failed. Michael Packey reports.
10: The Albanese government has criticised the opposition's communications spokesperson, Sarah Henderson, after she test-dialed 000 during the Telstra outage. Labor Minister Tim Ayres argues Senator Henderson was reckless given the fragility of the network at the time of the crisis.
11: Can I just say to Australians, don't do what she did?
10: But Liberal leader Angus Taylor says Senator Henderson made the right call in her capacity as the shadow minister.
12: The reason she has to do this is because of the failure of Labor. 7 hours, not a word.
10: Mr. Taylor argues the latest outage shows the government has failed to take the necessary steps to address the issue since last year's 000 failure involving Optus.
9: And Lansdale MP Daniel Pastorelli is expected to replace outgoing stalwart Paul Papalia in Premier Roger Cook's cabinet. The Premier will make the Cabinet announcement early tomorrow afternoon after Mr. Papalia created an opening by announcing his retirement early this week. Mr. Pastorelli won the safe Labor seat of Lansdale just 16 months ago at the last state election and was parachuted into the role as Cabinet Secretary. Reporter Gary Adshead says it rubber stamps a meteoric rise for the MP.
13: He's done a lot of the hard yards. He became a cabinet secretary. That is now being seen more likely to lead straight into a ministry position when one becomes available. So it's a natural progression.
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9: The ASX 200 is down 22 points at 8,762. Gold is selling at $4,105 an ounce, and one Australian dollar is buying 69.36 US cents and 12,560 Indonesian rupiah.
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9: Fremantle and Sydney are just an hour away from a Thursday night blockbuster at Optus. Dane Metham reports.
14: It's another Thursday night blockbuster for the Dockers. This time it's to hold on to their spot on top of the AFL ladder. Justin Longmuir has decided to rest ruckman Sean Darcy, with the big man still working into the season after a long layoff with injury. Star midfielder Hayden Young hasn't recovered from a groin injury and will miss. In come Jager O'Meara and Mason Cox. Sydney welcome back feisty small forward Tom Papley to their side as they look to reclaim the number one seed. In their last 3 meetings, the two sides have only been separated by a total of 15 points. First ball up at 10 past 6.
9: And that's the latest 6IX News Update. I'm Brad McIntosh from the Capital Radio Newsroom.
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2: 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Crash on Royal Highway northbound before Clayton Street in Bellevue, reduced to a single lane. Also a crash on the Kwinana Freeway southbound before Millpoint Road in South Perth in the left emergency lane. Tow is on site. It's on the Kwinana inbound, Thomas Road to Rowley Road, Lee Tower to Canning Highway, and queuing from Millpoint Road out to Vincent Street on the Mitchell, Stevenson Avenue to Warwick Road, and Ocean Reef Road to Shenton Avenue. Inbound from Vincent Street, queuing out to Millpoint Road on the Kwinana, at Manning Road and Armadale Road to Rowley Road. JB Hi-Fi's got 7 days of deals on now. Get 40% off the Dyson V8 Cyclone, just $389. Hurry in for these crazy deals this week at JB Hi-Fi. This is Roland with the latest Time Saver Traffic.
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3: Checking some of the best fuel prices around Perth this afternoon. Vic Lansdowne's where you need to be in the northern suburbs. They're unleaded. Is at 149.3 cents per litre. Their diesel at 165.3. South of the river, it's Vibe Hamilton Hill, unleaded 154.9. And for diesel, 170.9 cents per litre. And out to the east, Burke in Oakford, unleaded 146.3. Diesel, 164.3 cents per litre. That's 6AX's Petrol Price Watch. Thanks to Total Air. For all things air conditioning, search Total Air Perth.
1: 6AX four-day forecast.
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3: Looks like a shower or two developing this evening as a weak cold front starts to move in across Perth. We'll get down towards an overnight low of 10 degrees tonight. A few early morning showers tomorrow, easing into a partly cloudy Friday with a max of 19 degrees. Mostly sunny conditions then expected Saturday and right across the weekend, 18 for Saturday, 19 for Sunday, and good conditions expected through the early part of next week.
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Jukebox live from the Mount Henry Tavern in Como, 27 Manning Road. 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You can even get your requests on. Maybe this is one of them. Natalie Imbruglia's Torn. 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

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Right now, Steppenwolf, Born to be Wild. 30-minute music marathon, Forever Classic, 6IX.

0: John Lennon, Nobody Told Me, Purse Forever Classic, 6IX, doing a 30-minute music marathon. 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It is Macca driving you home for a Thursday afternoon. Big news in the music world today, especially for Perth fans of Boyz II Men. Going to be playing RAC Arena Thursday, November 26. They're headlining, and then they're also bringing along with them Salt-N Pepa and Bell Biv DeVoe. What an amazing lineup that one's going to be. Pre-sales from this Monday coming. Tickets go on sale officially to the general public next Friday. Looking forward to that. Expecting a shower or two to develop this evening. Heading towards an overnight low of 10 degrees tonight. Early morning showers tomorrow should see easing off to a partly cloudy day at a top of 19. Mostly sunny conditions expected Saturday 18. Similar Sunday 19 degrees. Good conditions expected through the early part of next week as well. That is your 6AX 4-day forecast. Now's the time to get vaccinated to protect against influenza, COVID-19 and RSV this winter. This message in partnership with the Australian government. We'll get on some ELO very soon, plus another chance for you to get your name on the standby list for Virgo's $25,000 Northwest Odyssey comes your way before 6 o'clock.
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13: Clear school holidays, you're one decision away from a good day. So don't leave with a chance. 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Tickets at scitech.org.au. A crash on Rail Highway northbound before Clayton Street and Bellevue reduced to a single lane. It's slow on the Kwinana inbound at Ankdale Road and queuing from South Street to Cranford Avenue and from Millpoint Road through to the city to Hay Street. Outbound on the Mitchell Freeway, Reed Highway and up at Ocean Reef Road. Inbound busy from Power Street to Loftus Street and delays from Hay Street out to Millpoint Road and the Kwinana and Armidale Road to Rowley Road. And Graham Farmer Freeway slow eastbound through the Northbridge Tunnel. 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
0: Eagles fan? Well then.
2: My husband's the fan.
0: Oh, your husband's the fan, so he drags you along to the games, does he?
2: Yeah.
0: And you just have to sit there and you're like, geez, I wish I could be on a cruise up in the northwest of our state and enjoying an odyssey of unmatched proportions.
2: Absolutely, 100%.
0: Well, let's see if we can get you onto that standby list for Virgo's $25,000 Northwest Odyssey. Heaton's, I'm assuming, the one that you'll drag along to this?
2: Yes, that's right, I will.
0: Beautiful. I need that code word that you heard this morning when Virgo revealed it just after 8 o'clock. Do you know what it is?
2: Yes, it's mangrove.
0: It is mangrove. You are officially on the standby list, Lynn, for that $25,000 Northwest Odyssey. Congratulations.
2: Thank you very much.
0: Is there one part of the trip that you're very excited to experience?
2: Oh, I've always wanted to do a cruise up around the Mitchell Plateau, so I would just love it.
0: Get onto the horizontal falls and the Mitchell Falls and just enjoy them. Some of these places that you can only experience by boat, by the way. You cannot get there by car. Maybe you can get there by helicopter, but boat by far is the best way. And this Odyssey boat is absolutely outstanding.
2: Be great.
0: Indeed it would, Lynn. More chances for you to get your name onto the standby list for Virgo's $25,000 Northwest Odyssey coming your way tomorrow. 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

0: 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B-52s. And the Eagles. Kick off a 30-minute music marathon after we catch up with the latest from the newsroom.
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8: A shower or two for Perth, getting down to an overnight low of 10. From the Capital Radio Newsroom, I'm Brad McIntosh. Opposition leader Angus Taylor is defending the actions of one of his MPs during the Telstra outage. Liberal Senator Sarah Henderson has been criticised for test calling 000 at the height of the crisis. She said she made the calls in her capacity as Shadow Communications Minister. Mr Taylor argues she did the right thing given previous problems with the 000 system.
9: Sarah Henderson was doing her job, but the Minister wasn't. The Minister wasn't. You know, if the Minister hadn't been absent for 7 hours, Sarah wouldn't have had to do these things.
8: Police have charged 6 men accused of stealing a car and breaking into a hotel near Kalgoorlie. The group allegedly stole the Toyota Land Cruiser from a worksite in Lenora on Monday night before driving it towards Kalgoorlie. Police say along the way they stopped at a hotel in Kilkenny, smashed the windows to gain entry and stole a number of items. The car became bogged just north of Kalgoorlie and officers arrested the men aged between 19 and 23 after they tried to flee. And Perth's rental market has recorded its weakest June quarter in 6 years. The median price for a house went up just $3 or 0.4%, according to Domain. Chief Economist Dr. Nicola Powell says it's a promising sign for renters.
10: We have to consider that we've seen a number of years where rents have really been running away and seeing strong rates of rental growth. I think that is a bit of a thing of the past, and what we're seeing now is much more modest increases.
7: Now a 6AX finance update.
8: The ASX 200 is down 22 points at 8,762. Gold is selling at $4,105 an ounce, and one Australian dollar is buying 69.36 US cents and 12,560 Indonesian rupiah.
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8: Eagles coach Andrew McWalter says the club is working hard to improve their slow starts. West Coast kicked just 1-6 in the first term in their 25-point loss to Adelaide last weekend, but outscored their opponents from then on. Coach McWalter says it's something they're desperate to improve on.
11: Part of our challenge has been contestable. So it's the ability to win the contest and not wait for the game and to step into the game. So that's what we've got to do. We've got to be able to be proactive into the game and not just wait to see what the game gives us. And we've spent a lot of time talking about it.
8: And Dockers ruckman Sean Darcy has been left out of tonight's top-of-the-table clash against Sydney, the club listing him as managed. Hayden Young will also miss with injury, while Jago Mira is back in the lineup. And that's the latest 6IX News Update. I'm Brad McIntosh from the Capital Radio Newsroom.
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0: 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Crash cleared from Rail Highway northbound before Clayton Street in Bellevue. Remains heavy on approach back to Kalamunda Road. It's looking busy on the Kanata Freeway, queuing inbound from South Terrace to the city to Hay Street. And on the Mitchell Freeway, it's queuing from Vincent Street inbound through to Loftus Street. Some delays, Hay Street out to Mill Point Road on the Kanata. Graham Farmer Freeway is slow eastbound and also heavy through the North Bridge Tunnel. And footy on tonight at Optus Stadium, Fremantle versus Sydney. Game starts at 10 past 6. It is busy in the area. 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This is Roland with the latest Time Saver traffic.
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3: Looks like a shower or two developing this evening as a weak cold front starts to move in across Perth. We'll get down towards an overnight low of 10 degrees tonight. A few early morning showers tomorrow, easing into a partly cloudy Friday with a max of 19 degrees. Mostly sunny conditions then expected Saturday and right across the weekend, 18 for Saturday, 19 for Sunday, and good conditions expected through the early part of next week.
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Nat and Westo back tomorrow from 5:30. Thanks to Fox Removals, Mark Beretta, going to chat all things sports. I'm sure the Dockers and Sydney game that's just bounced down is going to get a bit of a run tomorrow morning. Make sure you tune in. The classic breakfast with Nat and Westo back tomorrow 5:30 on 6IX.

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It's Jay Giles' band, Centrefold, in another 30-minute music marathon.

0: Bad, You're No Good at Perth, Forever Classic, 6IX, wrapping up another 30-minute music marathon. For Stuart and Nara and the team at Perth Window and Door Replacement Company, Macca driving you home on a Thursday evening. Aaron Chilcott's in after 7 with Forever Classic Nights, getting on another 30-minute music marathon very soon. The Police and Stevie Nicks going to feature in there. I do want to make a quick mention this evening of the Emmy Awards, the 78th Emmy Awards, which is the big TV award ceremony. I think the Logies for the US. Aussie Sarah Snook is our big hope at the Emmy Awards. She scored a lead actress nomination for her role in the drama series All Her Fault. Other notable Aussie contenders include Northern Pictures, 5 Emmy nods for Love on the Spectrum US, and animator Michael Cusack. That'll be happening Tuesday, September 15, our time, broadcasting from the Peacock Theatre in Los Angeles. A quick look at your four-day forecast. A shower or two developing this evening as we see a weak cold front move in. Overnight low of 10 tonight. Early morning showers easing to a partly cloudy day tomorrow and a top of 19. Weekend looking mostly sunny. 18 Saturday, 19 Sunday. Good conditions expected through the early part of next week. That is your four-day forecast. Now's the time to get vaccinated to protect against influenza, COVID-19 and RSV this winter. This message in partnership with the Australian government. We'll get on some Jimmy Barnes very soon here at Perth's Forever Classic 6AX.
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0: Elton John at Perth, Forever Classic, 6AX, getting you through a Thursday evening. Hey, remember when Burjo took some of his VIP listeners to Sandalford Wines in the Swan Valley to enjoy a VIP long lunch back in April? Well, it was such a success, Burjo's decided, you know what? Let's do it all again. This August, you could be joining Burjo in a private dining room, taking part in a five-course culinary journey paired with matching wines from Sandalford's extensive Margaret River and Swan Valley ranges. 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

0: Perth's Forever Classic, 6IX, Anita Ward, ringing my bell as we get through a Thursday evening. That's going to about do it for me for the drive home. Aaron Chilcott's in after 7 with Forever Classic Night. Some Pat Bennett's on the way, plus Wham as well. Enjoy the rest of your Thursday. I'll catch you tomorrow afternoon from 4 o'clock.
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0: 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Leave it with me for Tina Arena, Billy Idol, Mike and the Mechanics 2. They're going to play after the Doobie Brothers. Have you ever wondered how they came up with that name? They told Access TV.
1: It comes from a guy named Keith, who used to live in the same house, and he says, you ought to call yourselves the Doobie Brothers. And everybody said, that's a stupid name. Why would we do that?
0: Yet it's stuck. The Doobie Brothers playing now.

0: 30-minute music marathons every hour, just like that one. Forever Classic Nights with Aaron Chilcott, Mike and the Mechanics. And there almost has been a bit of a miracle over in the UK this week. Did you hear about that charity shop that's managed to raise nearly $50,000 from the sale of one single book? It was a signed first edition of a Virginia Woolf novel, The Waves, published in 1931. There was a volunteer in the shop sorting through the donated items at the Oxfam store in Bristol. The book had then been verified, gone to auction, and close to $50,000 has been raised for people who are doing it tough. The op shop manager, Sula Dunprevitt, still can't quite believe it.
1: So much of the money raised from that book will go to helping people rebuild themselves in the wake of natural disaster and providing on-the-ground support to the communities most devastated.
0: Here's one from the Dirty Dancing soundtrack. Jennifer Warnes, Bill Medley playing next.
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Forever Classic Nights, a 30-minute music marathon. Home game for Fremantle tonight at Optus Stadium, playing Sydney in the footy. Meanwhile, tomorrow night, the new round of the NRL gets underway with the Tigers and the Warriors in Campbelltown. The Boss and the Big O on the way after the Little River Band. Can you get

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0: Forever Classic Nights, John Farnham's Chain Reaction in our 30-minute music marathon. And we look forward to plenty of upbeat songs like that one this weekend when our Jukebox Saturday night returns. 6 hours of songs playing one after the other and not interrupted by any ads. That's better than some of the streaming services. And it's totally free. Hope you can join us. Jukebox Saturday night from 6 this weekend. Let's get on some Aussie Crawl moments away.
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3: 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Come on, let's go. Well, we could have just tapped a button and had it at the door. 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

0: Forever Classic Nights, a Thursday with Aaron Chilcott. Thanks for having us on. We're getting ready for a heavenly 30-minute music marathon. Brian Adams. Dan Hartman, who's sadly in heaven these days. 10cc coming up too.
1: Hi, this is Virgo, and my Northwest Odyssey is here. Thanks to Odyssey Expeditions and 6IX. Picture this. We fly you to Broome. We put you up in the beautiful beachside Mangrove Hotel. And then you'll board the Odyssey for a $25,000 cruise visiting some of the most scenic places on Earth. 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Listen for my cruise code.

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Stick around for tracks from Roxette and The Proclaimers soon. And back to the year 1976 now. In the US, Jimmy Carter defeated Gerald Ford to become the president. Meanwhile, our nation was being led by Malcolm Fraser. Also in 1976, 10cc released this one.

Yeah, we're still not touching any ads because our 30-minute music marathon continues. Forever Classic Nights with Aaron Chilcott, Thursday just about behind us. Hope your day was a good one. 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Once you've got it, just search for this station. Leave a light on for Belinda Carlisle because she's playing soon. And here's Robert Palmer.

0: A 30-minute music marathon right there. Forever Classic Nights, wrapping it up with Frankie Goes to Hollywood from the same country that brought us the original version of the TV show The Office. That actually debuted on this day 25 years ago, July 9th, 2001, created by Ricky Gervais and Stephen Merchant, and set in the office of a paper company called Wernham Hogg.
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6: And he passes it. The striker comes inside. 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
8: 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Your Heineken.
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6: 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I'm Tom.
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0: Forever Classic Nights, a 30-minute music marathon. Stephen Stills playing soon. And here's a guy who was all about reinvention in those early years, as he told the BBC.
1: When I was a teenager, I had it in my mind that I would be a creator of musicals. I sincerely wanted to write musicals for the West End, for Broadway, whatever. I didn't see much further than that. And I really had the idea in my head that people would do my songs. I had created this one character, Ziggy Stardust, that it seemed that I would be the one that would play him because nobody else was doing my songs, and the chances of my actually getting a musical mounted were very slim.
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0: buddy.
1: Ad free again for a 30-minute music marathon. Hello there, it's Aaron Chilcott with Forever Classic Nights. Wimbledon continues, still got a few Aussies over there ready to play in the doubles. But it was actually on this day in 1877 that the very first Wimbledon championship was played. Back then it was only yet the men's singles in the first official Vaughan tennis tournament. Stick around for Elton John playing soon, also Alana Miles. Here's Clarence Clemens and Jackson Browne, Forever Classic Nights.

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0: Forever Classic Nights, a 30-minute music marathon with ELO, a band that was certainly holding on tight to some legal arguments over the last decade or so. The official ELO, of course, broke up in 1986, then some of the members went off in their own direction to perform together, and frontman Jeff Lynne eventually won back his trademark rights and revived a version of the group, calling it Jeff Lynne's ELO. But not too sure if they'll tour again. They were meant to have a show last year, but it was called off due to ill health. Ray Parker Jr. on the way. The next song playing.
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0: 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Supertramp. And Cher. 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

0: Phil Collins channeling the Supremes and closing up our 30-minute music marathon. Forever Classic Nights with Aaron Chilcott. And we dig into the best of the 70s again this weekend with Kathy Dinn when the 70s Sunday morning returns. Back when there were no Telstra mobile phone tower outages because all we had were landlines. 6 till 9, we can look forward to 3 hours of 70s Sunday morning goodness this coming weekend. Let's hear from Queen. I'll play this next.
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0: Forever Classic Nights, wrapping up our Thursday. I'm set to go home, but not before I impart some random information your way. Yeah, it's nightly nudge of knowledge time, and the femur is the longest bone in the human body. We've got them in our upper legs, and it connects our hips to our knees, and they're 46 centimetres in length, or 18 inches, and this bone makes up roughly one quarter of a person's total height. Hang around for the next 30-minute music marathon starting after midnight, and I'll catch you tomorrow night from 7. Have a good one.
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0: Hi, this is Virgo, and my Northwest Odyssey is here, thanks to Odyssey Expeditions and 6IX. Picture this. We fly you to Broome. We put you up in the beautiful beachside Mangrove Hotel. And then you'll board the Odyssey for a $25,000 cruise visiting some of the most scenic places on Earth. 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
1: Showers clearing to a partly cloudy day. 19, the top for Perth. From the Capital Radio 6IX newsroom, I'm Scott Maiman. The music industry is mourning the death of singer Bonnie Tyler.

0: Bonnie Tyler died unexpectedly overnight. Earlier this year, she underwent intestinal surgery in a Portugal hospital and was placed in a coma, but she awoke and was expected to make a full recovery. Bonnie Tyler was 75. Accessing cost of living relief is just one of the platforms for 33-year-old Georgia Tree, who's been pre-selected as Labor's candidate in the upcoming Secret Harbour by-election. The Warnborough local is published author and most recently worked for Woodside in government relations. Previously, she was a federal Labor staffer. The Warnborough local says she wants to ensure her community can access cost of living relief and improved community infrastructure to accommodate AUKUS and population growth.
1: I'm confident in my ability to go out there and fight, but I'm not taking anything for granted. People feel rightly enough that the system doesn't work for them. I understand that. That's how I felt. That's why I'm running with Labor, because I know that a Labor government is the best opportunity for these people to succeed.
0: Perth's rental market has recorded its weakest June quarter in 6 years. The median price for a house went up just $3, or 0.4%. Domain Chief Economist Dr. Nicola Powell says it's a promising sign for renters.
2: We have to consider that we've seen a number of years where rents have really been running away and seeing strong rates of rental growth. I think that is a bit of a thing of the past, and what we're seeing now is much more modest increases.
0: Two new councillors have been sworn in for the city of South Perth. Gavin Denton and Bronwyn David will represent the Millpoint ward after two councillors resigned last month. The wreckage of a cargo plane's been recovered after plunging into the Arabian Sea earlier this week. The K2 Airways plane, with five crew on board, was en route to Pakistan from the United Arab Emirates when it reported a navigational system issue before rapidly descending.
3: Now a 6IX finance update.
0: A short time ago, gold was selling at $4,125 an ounce. The Aussie dollar, 69 US cents, 12,532 Indonesian rupiah.
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0: Fremantle has beaten Sydney 111-73 in their AFL clash here in Perth. The Dockers are now two games clear on top of the ladder. And Gout Gout's been ruled out of the World Under-20 Championships after suffering a hamstring injury at training in Brizzy. He says his focus now will be on rehab and ensuring he comes back in 2027 stronger and faster. That's the latest news update. I'm Scott Maiman from the Capital Radio Newsroom.
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5: Partly cloudy, top of 19 today, the chance of morning fog and medium chance of showers during the morning and the afternoon. Down to 11 overnight, fog, then sunny, top of 18 tomorrow, exactly the same for Sunday. And then Monday, fog, then sunny with a top of 19. It is 16 in Heathridge and 14 in High Wycombe.
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5: on 6IX. Hello, hello, hello.
6: Oh, happy days, mate.
5: I noticed you're wearing the Dockers scarf today. Would you have worn that scarf if the second half of that game had been like the first half?
6: No.
5: No.
6: Okay. Do you know... So, goalless at half-time, the Dockers last night against the Sydney Swans at Optus Stadium.
5: And then 100 points in the second half.
6: I'd given up. Half-time, I'm like, ah, it's the old Dockers, mate. So, I started doing stuff around the house, And then all of a sudden I thought, I'll flick across and have a look. What the heck?
5: I had it on the whole time.
6: Oh, no, I was watching it. I was just doing dusting and...
5: I mean, they got the result, but, oh, my God, did you have to put that much stress on my heart for the first two quarters?
6: Mate, I was actually biting around my nails last night. I've got no nails left.

0: Forever Classic, 6AX, Classic Breaking Nat and Westo for Fox Removals. It is 5:41. Before we wrap at 9, someone who's been on the show this week will be the caller of the week and get the Soundford voucher, $250 worth for their award-winning restaurant in the Swan Valley. So you can be part of the show on Facebook, or you can do it on the phone like this. The most annoying driving habits, according to the survey, number one is tailgating. I think all the usual suspects are there: aggressive driving, phones, merging, speeding, not going fast enough,
1: not using your blinkers, which is normal for Audi drivers.
0: Failed and Mercedes. So that's what we're asking you this morning, Dave from Cloverdale. The most annoying driving habit for you.
2: I've recently licensed P-plater on the red plate, which I believe is within the first 6 months of driving.
1: Yep.
2: Driving a BMW, speeding, tailgating, indicating, not indicating, weaving in and out of traffic all the way down Leach Highway.
1: Oh, good Lord.
0: That's a lot of annoying habits all in one, isn't it?
1: Wow.
2: Yeah, well, it's a P-plate driver.
1: I bet they were taught by Dad.
2: It's all fresh in their mind. They'd be doing what's right. But instead, no, they're carrying on like a normal rigid cranium.
1: Yeah.
0: Well, they passed the test.
2: I blame the parents.
1: See, that's why my mum refused to teach me how to drive. So we're talking about annoying driving habits, Christine. I'm sure that you've got a list there. What do you find annoying out on the roads?
3: This is 10 foot long. Apart from the usual things of no indicators, tailgating, merging, there's someone who just has no clue on overtaking lanes. We had an incident a while ago. Driving on, they're doing 80 in 100 zone, right? Two cars behind with trailers on. Mr. Smarty Pants in the car at the front decided, oh, there's the overtake lane. I'll move into the right lane.
1: Yes. Not if you're not doing the speed, mate. That's there for a reason.
3: That's right. But he did it deliberately. So, of course, eventually we went up past a couple of trailers because they weren't going to go past him. My husband, in the Ranger, right up his ass.
1: Oh, so your husband
0: was then tailgating.
1: Yeah.
3: No, he got the guy to move over, and I just yelled out the window and told him he was a silly jerk.
1: Did you?
3: Go and learn your road rules.
0: Wow.
1: Christine from Stirling, did you participate in a bit of road rage?
3: Not really.
1: Well, it sounds like you rolled down the window and mouthed off to them. Did he flip the bird
0: sure
1: as well?
0: Are you sure it wasn't Christine that slapped you that time? Craig from Spearwood, how are you?
4: Not too bad. I mean, I'm a little bit annoyed at the moment and a little bit frustrated. And main reason for that is because I hate it when people at a set of traffic lights, the lights are red, you pull up behind them, and there's enough room to park three double-decker buses between their car and the car in front of them. The light then goes green, and then because they're driving a manual, they suddenly realise they put it into drive, which takes another second and a half, and then they make an attempt to start. And they go forward, and then the light goes red, so they're the first car in line.
1: Unbelievable. I don't understand why people leave that gap before the traffic lights, because aren't traffic lights on a sensor as well? Like, you have to be up at the line for it to pick it up?
0: Yeah, some of them.
4: Yeah, you see, some people are afraid that the car in front will bite them. And, I mean, I understand that. I have seen the cars that eat carrots.
0: Yeah, that old Aussie classic. Let's take one more call in Lockridge. Yanni, what is your most annoying driving habit?
5: When they pass you, shoot in front of you and then slow down.
0: Oh, yeah.
1: That's me.
0: Yeah.
1: No, it isn't me. I only do that, Yanni, if I let you into my lane and you don't give me a courtesy wave, because I hate people not giving me a courtesy wave. Don't you hate that, though, Yanni? You let someone in and you don't even get so much as a finger up.
5: Oh, it just really gives me the shit.
1: Right? And then you cut in front of them and then put your brakes on. We know now that we should not cut in front of you and go slow, correct?
5: That's exactly right.
1: I think I'll just avoid driving around in Lockridge just in case Yanni's out in the car.
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8: 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Breakdown at Mitchell Freeway southbound before Reed Highway in Hammersley in the left emergency lane. Run up freeway is under speed around Thomas Road through Ankerchill Road. A better run-up across Mount Hurry Bridge and the Narrows through to the city. All clear on the Mitchell and Graham Farmer freeways. Northbridge Tunnel moving well in both directions. It's busy on Patterson Road northbound at Mandurah Road, Cronulla Beach. Thomas Road queuing westbound at Rockingham Road. Rockingham Road busy in both directions around Ankerchill Road, Naval Base. 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

0: 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It is Nat Westo on the Classic Breaky for Fox Removals at 5:58. Now, when we kicked off at 5:30, talked all about the Dockers last night.
1: Way to go.
0: Plenty of sport to discuss. There's not just that. There was Origin, there's World Cup, there's Wimbledon. So we've got our man, Mark Barrett's Beretta, joining us for all things sport at 7:45 this morning.
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1: The Tap Doctor!
0: Nice one. Burst pipes?
1: The Tap Doctor!
0: Thought so. Water and gas leak?
1: The Tap Doctor!
0: I wasn't even finished.
1: The Tap Doctor!
0: Go on then. 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
4: 19 degrees, the top for Perth today. Showers clearing to a partly cloudy day. 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Tributes today after the death of singer Bonnie Tyler.
5: That's a rocking good way to mess around and fall in love.
4: Bonnie Tyler died unexpectedly overnight. The cause of death remains unknown. Earlier this year, she underwent intestinal surgery in a Portugal hospital and was placed in a coma, but she awoke and was expected to make a full recovery. Bonnie Tyler was 75. An after-school care group has been fined after losing four children at Perth Zoo. Brad McIntosh reports.
6: Extend Australia has been fined nearly $40,000 by the Department of Communities for losing the children for half an hour last year. The group was running an excursion with nine children, with another 12 children from a different school boarding their bus, with the centre unaware it was a joint excursion. One educator was left in charge of the nine, with four children running off. They were later found by zoo staff. It was found the excursion should have been cancelled due to a lack of staff. Brad McIntosh, Capital Radio News.
4: WA's One Nation leader, Rod Caddies, says there's been plenty of interest from members wanting to run for the seat of Secret Harbour. The resignation of Labor MP Paul Papalia has triggered a by-election in the strongly held Labor seat, in which 33-year-old Georgia Tree's been pre-selected to run as the Labor candidate. Mr. Caddies says he's confident One Nation will put forward its own strong candidate.
7: We've got a lot to choose from because I already have, you know, a short list of people already, but we have opened it up to our membership, and within 48 hours we've already had something like 70 or 80 people put in expression of interest.
4: It's been revealed more than a quarter of Australians have skipped or delayed seeing a GP last year, with many blaming rising costs. The Pharmacy Guild says the delay has seen minor illnesses cause about 90,000 preventable hospital admissions.
3: Now a 6IX finance update.
4: A short time ago, gold was selling at $4,123 an ounce. The Aussie dollar, 69 US cents, 12,530 32 Indonesian rupiah.
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4: The Dockers have stamped their authority with an impressive 38-point win over Sydney here in Perth. Fremantle went goalless in the first half last night, but kicked 100 points in the second half. Coach Justin Longmuir.
8: Our second quarter in particular was strong without hitting the scoreboard as much as we like, but it's about process. You're not going to kick 0-22 for the game. You just got to keep maintaining faith in the process, and eventually the scoreboard will look after itself. Once we got the crowd into it, it becomes quite daunting for the opposition, and the floodgates open with the amount of field position we're getting.
4: That's the latest news update. 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
9: 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Breakdown cleared from the Mitchell Freeway southbound before Reid Highway in Hammersley. The Mitchell is slow inbound around Warwick Road. The Cronulla Freeway under speed, Thomas Road to Ankstall Road before a better run up across Mattery Bridge and the Narrows through to the city. Grand Farmer Freeway and Northbridge Tunnel moving well in both directions. Busy on Patterson Road northbound and Mantra Road, Cronulla Beach. Also Thomas Road westbound queuing at Rockingham Road, Naval Base. And Rockingham Road busy in both directions around Ankstall Road in Naval Base. 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This is Roland with Time Saver Traffic every 15 minutes.
2: 6AX four-day forecast.
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10: Partly cloudy, top of 19 today. The chance of morning fog, medium chance of showers during the morning and the afternoon. Down to 11 tonight. Tomorrow and Sunday, both fog, then sunny, top of 18. Monday, slightly different, fog, then sunny, and a top of 19. Right now, it is 14 degrees in Bertram and 13 in Brabham.
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13: Welcome to Friday, the 10th of July. Birthday bumps to you if you are celebrating another rotation around the sun. Have a cracker of a day. Hey, Sydney funny guy Adam Hills is also birthday today, turning 56. The Silver Logie Award winner has hosted shows like Spicks and Specks, The Last Leg, list goes on. But Adam's never forgotten his roots up on stage doing stand-up comedy.
14: I think American people are the most optimistic people on the planet. I really do. I think they're the only people in the world who would name their children after personality traits they hope they're going to grow up with. Out in the street with the kids just going, oh, Faith. Faith, have you seen Hope? Oh, yeah, she's over there with Charity. They're waiting for Honor. It's just beautiful. Can you imagine an Australian guy naming his kids the way he hopes

0: maybe best known for her role as Gloria in Modern Family. Such a good show. It is a happy 54th birthday to Sofia Vergara.
1: Here's a bit of Gloria.
2: I always wanted a daughter to dress her up in pretty dresses, do her hair, her nails, her makeup. No one knows this, but for the first year of his life, I made up money like a girl and told everybody that he was my daughter. But just for a few times. I didn't want to mess with his head. When he found the pictures, I told him that it was his twin sister who died.
0: Oh, now we know she can do comedy, but she's outstanding too in the Netflix show Griselda, where she plays a Colombian drug lord. If you haven't seen it, flip across to Netflix, check it out. Happy half century to Adrian Grenier, actor, producer, director and muso, probably best known for his role in this show, Entourage, as Vincent Chase. Time to check out a musical birthday now. Happy 72nd birthday to one half of the UK band The Pet Shop Boys. Boils.
1: The Pet Shop Boys.
0: Starring Susan Boyle.
1: Yes.
0: The Pet Shop Boys, that would be Neil Tennant.
1: Yeah.
0: Boils.
1: There we go.
0: I love that band.
1: I know you do.
0: What are you doing?
1: Now, we lost an industry great. She's been unwell for a while, but Bonnie Tyler has passed away, age 75. Very well respected in the music industry. And look, this was one of my favourites from back in the 70s.
3: That was a good one.
1: Yeah. But, you know, probably best known for the 80s stuff, really.
3: Yeah.
1: Things like that. And of course,
3: yeah,
1: as written by one Jim Steinman. But as I said, there's a lot of legends chipping in. Rod Stewart said, this is a post from him, "We shared similar styles of vocalising. She was a good pal, a true soul stirrer. I sing It's a Heartache every night on tour. I'll miss you, darling Bonnie, Sir Rod."
0: Oh.
1: Here is It's a Heartache, Vale, Bonnie Tyler. It's

0: Rapid Classic 6AX, the classic breaker with Nat and Westo for Fox Removals at 12 past 6. Bonnie Tyler, because she has passed away, age 75, and I think Rod Stewart was spot on when he said we shared similar styles of vocalising.
1: So similar.
0: So very, very.
1: Similar hair, too.
0: Yes, similar features with longer hair, perhaps.
1: Big loss.
0: Absolutely. So I think Bonnie might figure again when we do on this day at 8. Right now, it's time for this. You're
2: unbelievable. On the Classic Breakfast with Nat and Westo, it's the week that was. No one ever gonna survive unless. Nat and Westo are back from holidays and they're tackling the big issue from their time off, a seal called Neil.
3: There is a petition going at the moment to save Neil the seal from euthanasia, and I think we should all get on board, including you, Billy Slater, coach of Queensland Rugby League. I think Billy needs to make a phone call. And Neil the Seal is a huge unit, and the Maroons need him right now on the team after last night.
2: Some other big news includes Taylor Swift and Travis Kelce getting married. Westo's partner might be a bit obsessed with it.
0: I said to her, look at this, Taylor Swift and Travis Kelce got married, and straight away she's like, oh my God, you've got to get me photos. And I went, well, first of all, who did your last slave die of? You could look it up yourself. And second of all, there's nothing come out. There's nothing released.
3: You work in the media, mate. You should have contact.
0: It just did not land, did not register. There's nothing that's come out. She goes, I don't care. Get me photos.
3: ChatGPT, mate.
2: Don't get on Christine from Stirling's bad side when she's in charge of a motor vehicle.
4: Driving on, they're doing 80 in 100 zone, right? Two cars behind with trailers on. Mr. Smarty Pants in the car at the front decided, oh, there's the uptake lane. I'll move into the right lane.
3: Yes. Not if you're not doing the speed, mate. That's there for a reason.
4: That's right. But he did it deliberately. So, of course, eventually we went up past a couple of trailers because they weren't going to go past him. My husband, his Ranger, right up his ass.
3: Christine from Stirling, did you participate in a bit of road rage?
4: Not really.
3: Well, it sounds like you rolled down the window and mouthed off to them. Did you flip the bird as well?
0: Are you sure it wasn't Christine that slapped you that time?
2: Apparently, 2 hours of silence every day can make you smarter.
3: I don't know if 2 hours is the minimum or just suggestions.
0: Is that silence as in not speaking with people, or does that count, say, road noise or something?
3: No, it's just silence. And for me, those hours are generally between 5:30 and 9, which is the complete duration of a show. So, you know when I don't listen to a word that you say and you often have to repeat yourself again and again and again? And I'm completely honest with you because you're rattle off all this stuff and then I'll just turn around to you and I go, I'm sorry, I wasn't listening to a single word you were saying.
0: Yes, it's something that I share in common with your other half, Chris.
3: Totally. Hey, bro, you
2: sex a thing, you. And don't go near Chris from Southlake if you work for a Portaloo company.
5: I reckon if it was one of those blokes that drove the truck that went around and sucked the stuff out of the portable loos on the building site.
3: Oh, like Shane Jacobson. Kenny.
5: I reckon that they would never get that smell out of their skin, no matter how much they washed. It must get into your pores or something, and I reckon that they would constantly smell like poo.
3: Just stick some incense sticks on them and start burning. Some rosary beads.
0: Rosary beads.
3: Yeah. I don't know. The devil's inside them. You're
2: unbelievable. Thanks for hanging out with us this week on the Classic Breakfast. 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
3: I pity you, poor man. I really do pity you. You got to put up with me like a real wife. You're unbelievable.
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7: 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The Mitchell Freeway is under speed inbound around Warwick Road. All clear on the Kwinana Freeway, Grand Farmer Freeway and Northbridge Tunnel moving well in both directions. Busy on Patterson Road northbound at Mandurah Road, Kwinana Beach. Also Thomas Road westbound at Rockingham Road, Rockingham Road, Ankstall Road, Naval Base. And Northbridge Tunnel closure for maintenance tonight from 8:30 through until 5 tomorrow morning with detours in place. 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

0: 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It is Nat and West on the Classic Brekkie for Fox Removals at 6:27. Make sure you're listening at 8:15 because that's when Burjo will hand out his next code word for the 25K Northwest Odyssey. $25,000 trip. You know you want to win it.
1: You know when you've been on holiday and you haven't been maintaining as much as you should have been maintaining? Well, that was me because over in Bali, all I had was a razor. So the legs got done. But the top half here, not done.
0: The eyebrows,
1: not done.
0: No.
1: And I don't know if you knew, but I was sort of verging on selling potatoes like Tony Gallati. There was there was just like one great big monobrow across my head. So can you see, I've gone through pain and effort for you who sits across from me every morning.
0: Sure.
1: I want two eyebrows now, two eyebrows.
0: Wow.
1: I went and paid a visit to Myra, my beautician, out there at Celtic Beauty. And she plucked and she tweezed, she waxed, and I have not got great pain tolerance. So apologies to Myra and the expletive that may have come out of my mouth. But as we walked out of the, you know, the room, the consult room, there was a lady sitting there. She goes, I know that voice. Here we are. We're in trouble here. So Sue, good morning to Sue from Jindalee, who is a long-time listener, first-time caller. Hope you had a pleasant experience with Myra at the beautician. All I can say is thank God, because Myra wanted to wax my nose. Thank God, I said to her, there's no nose waxing today, because the words that would have come out of my mouth, poor old Sue's hair would have curled.
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7: 19 degrees, the top for Perth today. Showers clearing to a partly cloudy day. 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Tributes today after the death of singer Bonnie Tyler.
8: That's a rocking good way to mess around and fall in love.
9: Yeah. Where to go?
7: Bonnie Tyler died unexpectedly overnight. The cause of death remains unknown. Earlier this year, she underwent intestinal surgery in a Portugal hospital and was placed in a coma, but she awoke and was expected to make a full recovery. Bonnie Tyler was 75. An after-school care group has been fined after losing 4 children at Perth Zoo. Brad McIntosh reports.
10: Extend Australia has been fined nearly $40,000 by the Department of Communities for losing the children for half an hour last year. The group was running an excursion with 9 children, with another 12 children from a different school boarding their bus, with the centre unaware it was a joint excursion. One educator was left in charge of the 9, with 4 children running off. They were later found by zoo staff. It was found the excursion should have been cancelled due to a lack of staff. Brad McIntosh, Capital Radio News.
7: WA's One Nation leader, Rod Caddies, says there's been plenty of interest from members wanting to run for the seat of Secret Harbour. The resignation of Labor MP Paul Pablia has triggered a by-election in the strongly held Labor seat, in which 33-year-old Georgia Tree's been pre-selected to run as the Labor candidate. Mr. Caddies says he's confident One Nation will put forward its own strong candidate.
11: We've got a lot to choose from because I already have, you know, a short list of people already, but we have opened it up to our membership, and within 48 hours we've already had something like 70 or 80 people put in expression of interest.
7: It's been revealed more than a quarter of Australians have skipped or delayed seeing a GP last year, with many blaming rising costs. The Pharmacy Guild says the delay has seen minor illnesses cause about 90,000 preventable hospital admissions.
12: Now a 6IX finance update.
7: A short time ago, gold was selling at $4,123 an ounce. The Aussie dollar, 69 US cents, 12,530 32 Indonesian rupiah.
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7: The Dockers have stamped their authority with an impressive 38-point win over Sydney here in Perth. Fremantle went goalless in the first half last night, but kicked 100 points in the second half. Coach Justin Longmuir.
14: Our second quarter in particular was strong without hitting the scoreboard as much as we like, but it's about process. You're not going to kick 0-22 for the game. You just got to keep maintaining faith in the process, and eventually the scoreboard will look after itself. Once we got the crowd into it, it becomes quite daunting for the opposition, and the floodgates open with the amount of field position we're getting.
7: That's the latest news update. I'm Scott Maiman from the Capital Radio Newsroom.
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15: 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On the Mitchell Freeway, it's under speed, Woodford's Avenue to Warwick Road inbound, Cronulla Freeway is slow, Mortimer Road to Thomas Road, a better run up across Matahari Bridge in the Narrows, through to the city, Grand Palmer Freeway, Northbridge Tunnel, moving well in both directions, Addison Road busy northbound at Mandurah, Cronulla Beach, also Thomas Road westbound at Rockingham Road, Rockingham Road, Ankerton Road in Naval Base. And the Northbridge Tunnel will be closed for general maintenance tonight from 8.30 until 5 tomorrow morning with detours in place. 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This is Roland with Time Saver Traffic every 15 minutes.
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16: 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For diesel, it's Bourke Lansdale 165.3. In the south, unleaded Liberty Naval Base 157.5. And for diesel, Viad Quinana OPT 172.3. And in the east, for unleaded Bourke Oakford 146.3. 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
13: 6AX four-day forecast.
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16: Partly cloudy today, top of 19, chance of morning fog, medium chance of showers during the morning and the afternoon, and 11 degrees overnight. Tomorrow and Sunday, we've got fog, then sunny tomorrow and top of 18. Sunday, mostly sunny, 18. And then back to the fog Monday. Fog, then sunny with a top of 19. It is 13 in Jolimont and 12 in Jarrahdale.
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0: There's another one you'll pretty much only find on Forever Classic 6AX in Perth. It is Nat and Westo, the classic brekkie for Fox Removals at 6.43. On the way, 7.45, Mark Beretta to talk sport. And if you want to get the code word for Burjo's 25K Northwest Odyssey, well, you'd better be listening at 8.15. Let's head to the movies. Yes, it's that time again. Welcome to the studio, Brett Bonetti, for Brettflix.
1: Thank you. We're in school holiday. Some great movies out now, like Toy Story 5, Minions and Monsters. But Disney's Moana, the live-action movie, is in cinemas right now.
2: Now, it's been about 10 years since the original animated film, but this is the live-action movie. This is the one with The Rock in it.
1: That's right, and he was the voice of Maui in the first one. And Moana 2 was 2 years ago, I might add. But I call this a reminder of the Oscar-nominated animated adventure where Moana answers the call of the ocean and for the first time journeys beyond a reef of an island, going with demigod Maui, played by Dwayne The Rock Johnson, on a trip to restore prosperity to her people.
3: Maui, demigod of the wind and sea.
4: Hero of men.
3: Huh?
4: So it goes like this. Maui, shapeshifter, demigod of the wind and sea, hero of men. Ah, women. Women too. Men and women.
3: Thank you.
4: You're welcome.
0: There you go.
2: Oh, I've seen the trailer. It looks great. I mean, The Rock's in it, so you've sold me. But live action movies have been sort of a bit hit and miss in the past, haven't they?
1: Yeah, that's right, especially with the Disney ones as well. But the best live-action one I've seen, in my opinion, was How to Train Your Dragon from last year. I thought they nailed that one.
2: Mm-hmm.
1: The good news about this version of Moana, the live-action, is Catherine Ligeia, I hope I said her name right there.
0: Ligeia.
1: Yeah, there you go.
0: Daughter of Jay.
1: Thanks, Westo. Australian actress. So she does a great job as Moana. I think she's charming. I think she carries the film. I'm a big fan of Dwayne The Rock Johnson, but I thought he looked a bit out of place in this one. That's a strange thing to say, seeing that he was the original voice of Maui in the original.
2: Look, he's got his top off, so...
1: That's probably why you like
2: it. It led me to the movies to see Moana, that's for sure.
0: So the live-action version is exactly the same as the original animated version?
1: Exactly the same. That's a good thing about How Jet Today. We don't have to worry about spoilers.
0: So, okay, how many fishhooks would you, out of five, would you give Moana?
1: I'll give two fishhooks and half a fish. I think the kids will like it.
2: Yeah.
1: The big kids, not so much. Some of the visuals are fantastic, but some of it looked AI to me and felt a bit out of positioning because of the characters.
2: Okay, so come on. Pass them over. Have you got tickets to go and see Moana?
1: Of course we do. Because it's school holidays, we've got three family passes. That's two adults, two kids, to see Moana at Reading Cinemas in Belmont. Reading Cinemas will make your movie experience one to remember. Check out readingcinemas.com.au for session times.
0: All right, three family passes. Let's do it. 9484 1080. Call now. Thank you, Brett Bonetti.
1: What can I say except you're welcome?
0: Wow.
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7: 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On the Mitchell Freeway, it's under speed, Woodfords Avenue to Warwick Road inbound. The Quinana Freeway is slow from Thomas Road to Ankerdale Road, a better run up across Mattery Bridge and the Narrows through to the city. All clear, Grand Farmer Freeway, Northbridge Tunnel at speed in both directions. Busy on Patterson Road northbound at Manta Road, Cronulla Beach and Rockingham Road, Ankerdale Road in Naval Base. The Northbridge Tunnel will be closed for general maintenance tonight from 8.30 through until 5 tomorrow morning with detours in place. JB Hi-Fi's got 7 days of deals on now. 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

0: 6.57, Forever Classic 6AX. It is Nat and Westo, the classic brekkie. For Fox Removals, ultimately, somebody will win Burjo's 25K Northwest Odyssey. If you want to get on the standby, you'll need the code word that he will issue at 8.15.
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11: Cloudy today, showers clearing, 19 the top for Perth. From the Capital Radio 6AX newsroom, I'm Scott Maiman. Premier Roger Cook is today expected to announce an MP who was elected just 16 months ago as his latest member of cabinet. Lansdale MP Daniel Pastorelli is expected to replace outgoing stalwart Paul Papalia when the Labor caucus meets this afternoon. Meantime, WA Labor is talking up its candidate for the upcoming Secret Harbour by-election. Brad McIntosh reports.
12: Following the resignation of Senior Minister Paul Papalia at the start of the week, Premier Roger Cook has unveiled who will contest his seat.
13: Now, a candidate for the Secret Harbour by-election, Georgia Tree.
12: Ms Tree is a Warnbro local and previously worked as a federal Labor staffer and says she wants to deliver for locals.
14: I know that a Labor government is the best opportunity for these people to succeed.
12: A date for the by-election is yet to be set. Brad McIntosh, Capital Radio News.
11: There's been a sharp slowdown in Perth's median rent prices. Prices rose by 0.4% over the June quarter for houses, or $3, according to the latest Domain data. Chief Economist Dr Nicola Powell says an increase in stock has been a big help.
15: Over recent months, we have started to see an increase in rental stock, and that is easing some of the pressure on the market. We really need that to continue to help it really ease conditions for tenants.
11: A shock to the music industry with the unexpected death overnight of Bonnie Tyler in a Portugal hospital.
16: It's a heartache. Nothing but a heartache.
11: Earlier this year, she underwent intestinal surgery and was placed in a coma, but she awoke and was expected to make a full recovery. The cause of death remains unknown. Bonnie Tyler was 75. A 13-year-old boy in Texas has been struck by lightning while playing video games at home. It's believed the lightning struck a tree, travelled into the home, and struck the boy who had a piece of metal on his desk. The teenager says he's fine, apart from feeling a bit dizzy after getting zapped.
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11: The Dow Jones closed this morning at 52,487. Gold selling at $4,123 an ounce. The Aussie dollar, 69 US cents, 12,543 Indonesian rupiah.
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11: Fremantle overcame a goalless first half last night to pull off a 38-point win over Sydney. Dockers coach Justin Longmuir says his side has matured.
17: What I think we've got better at, when we've got control of the game, we stick to the plan. We don't get ahead of ourselves. We don't prioritise the wrong things, which I think we've maybe done in the past. Like, I want to get a lick of the ice cream, or I want to be a part of this. It's not steady the ship. We've got momentum. Let's keep imposing ourselves. That's been a big difference.
11: Frio, now two wins clear on top of the ladder. And that's the latest news update. I'm Scott Maiman from the Capital Radio Newsroom.
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19: 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Serious crash, Mitchell Highway southbound after Warwick Road in Warwick, blocking the right lanes with heavy traffic on approach. Also a crash on the Mitchell southbound after Ocean Reef Road, Woodvale, and some thick fog around this morning affecting some areas, particularly Baldivis, Wellard, Hammond Park and Wandy at the moment. Slow down, make sure your headlights are on. It's heavy on the Mitchell Freeway at Ocean Reef Road, also Whifters Avenue to Warwick Road, and the Cronulla Freeway slow, Thomas Road to Ankerdale Road. Roe Highway underspeed northbound at Great Eastern Highway Bypass. The census is coming this August. You'll get instructions soon on what to do. 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This is Roland with Time Saver Traffic every 15 minutes.
1: 6AX four-day forecast.
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0: Partly cloudy today, top of 19. There is the chance of morning fog, medium chance of showers during the morning and the afternoon. Overnight, 11 degrees. Tomorrow, fog, then sunny, 18. Sunday, mostly sunny, 18. Monday, fog, then sunny, and 19. 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
0: 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Things to do.
20: People to see. Got to see a man about a dog.
0: Well, at least about a code word for Burjo's 25K Northwest Odyssey. We'll do that about 8:15.
20: What a trip that would be.
0: Oh, yeah.
20: Good Lord.
0: So you get flown to Broome, then you get your accommodation at the Mangrove Hotel.
20: Love
0: before
20: it.
0: And after the cruise. You get the 9-day cruise, $25,000 worth. What a prize.
20: Come on.
0: So
20: you're not going to knock that back.
0: Don't miss the

0: Bit of Barnsley's brother there, John Swan, with the Party Boys. Forever Classic, 6OX. It is Nat and Westo, the classic brekkie for Fox Removals at 14 past 7. Now, I spotted something in the supermarket the other day that you know, my brain went in two different directions.
1: Mm-hmm. Not unusual for you.
0: No, because well, these days, if you talk about spam, it's you know, unwanted emails.
1: Oh.
0: But for entire generations, it meant something else.
1: I love spam. It comes in the tin. The only thing wrong with the spam is that you've got to put the little key in, then you've got to open it up, and then it breaks.
0: Yep.
1: And then you cut yourself on the tin. Other than that, big,
0: Fantastic.
1: I love it with some hot English mustard on the top.
0: Well, did you realise it's been around since 1937? Apparently,
1: wow.
0: And the company that makes it said that they've sold more than 9 billion cans of spam.
1: That's a lot of spam, mate.
0: 9 billion cans of something that no one knows why it's called spam and what it's actually made of.
1: What is in there? It's like a Chico roll. It's a mystery package.
0: Or pie, the mystery bag. So some of the stabs that... Because, you know, I saw it in the supermarket. I'm like, people, it's still around? But the guesses of what it actually stands for, like shoulder pork and meat. Someone else said spare parts of animal meat. That's what we called it as kids.
1: It's like hoofs and snouts and stuff, is it?
0: Salted pork aggregated meat, but people are just having a stab. Apparently, it's a portmanteau. That's when you take two parts of a word and mash them together, like breakfast and lunch becomes brunch.
1: Oh, okay.
0: Glamorous camping is glamping.
1: Or Brangelina, right, when that was around.
0: Right. Yeah. So I think they're saying it's made out of spiced ham. But anyway, look, it's six ingredients apparently. Pork with ham, salt, water, potato starch, sugar and sodium nitrite.
1: That sounds a little bit dangerous, doesn't it?
0: It sounds like it might explode.
1: And it should put me off.
0: But it doesn't.
1: All I want now is a slab of spam with lashings of hot English mustard.
0: Well, funny you should mention that, because as Monty Python demonstrated, it really goes with everything.
2: What you got then? Egg and spam? 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
5: 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Serious crash on the Mitchell Freeway southbound after Warwick Road in Warwick, blocking the right lanes with emergency services on site. Another crash on the Mitchell southbound after Ocean Reef Road in Woodvale in the right emergency lane with towies attending. And fog affecting visibility in some parts of the metro area this morning. Drive carefully and slow down. Make sure your headlights are on. The Mitchell is heavy inbound. Ocean Reef Road also Woodfords Avenue to Warwick Road. The Crown of Freeway is slow inbound at Rowley Road. 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

0: Trevor Classic, 6AX, the classic breaky with Nat and Westo for Fox Removals, 28 past 7. KC and the Sunshine Band, they just sound like a good time in a band, and it always makes me think of Jukebox Saturday Night, which tomorrow night will be back at the Mount Henry.
1: Oh, fantastic.
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8: Cloudy today, showers clearing, 19 the top for Perth. From the Capital Radio 6IX newsroom, I'm Scott Maiman. Premier Roger Cook is today expected to announce an MP who was elected just 16 months ago as his latest member of cabinet. Lansdale MP Daniel Pastorelli is expected to replace outgoing stalwart Paul Papalia when the Labor caucus meets this afternoon. Meantime, WA Labor is talking up its candidate for the upcoming Secret Harbour by-election. Brad McIntosh reports.
9: Following the resignation of Senior Minister Paul Papalia at the start of the week, Premier Roger Cook has unveiled who will contest his seat.
10: Now, a candidate for the Secret Harbour by-election, Georgia Tree.
9: Ms Tree is a Warnborough local and previously worked as a federal Labor staffer and says she wants to deliver for locals.
11: I know that a Labor government is the best opportunity for these people to succeed.
9: A date for the by-election is yet to be set. Brad McIntosh, Capital Radio News.
8: There's been a sharp slowdown in Perth's median rent prices. Prices rose by 0.4% over the June quarter for houses, or $3, according to the latest Domain data. Chief Economist Dr. Nicola Powell says an increase in stock has been a big help.
12: Over recent months, we have started to see an increase in rental stock, and that is easing some of the pressure on the market. We really need that to continue to help it really ease conditions for tenants.
8: A shock to the music industry with the unexpected death overnight of Bonnie Tyler in a Portugal hospital.
13: It's a heartache, nothing but a heartache.
8: Earlier this year, she underwent intestinal surgery and was placed in a coma, but she awoke and was expected to make a full recovery. The cause of death remains unknown. Bonnie Tyler was 75. A 13-year-old boy in Texas has been struck by lightning while playing video games at home. It's believed the lightning struck a tree, travelled into the home and struck the boy who had a piece of metal on his desk. The teenager says he's fine apart from feeling a bit dizzy after getting zapped.
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8: The Dow Jones closed this morning at 52,487. Gold selling at $4,123 an ounce. The Aussie dollar, 69 US cents, 12,543 Indonesian rupiah.
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8: Fremantle overcame a goalless first half last night to pull off a 38-point win over Sydney. Dockers coach Justin Longmuir says his side has matured.
14: What I think we've got better at, when we've got control of the game, we stick to the plan. We don't get ahead of ourselves. We don't prioritise the wrong things, which I think we've maybe done in the past. Like, I want to get a lick of the ice cream, or I want to be a part of this. It's not steady the ship. We've got momentum. Let's keep imposing ourselves. That's been a big difference.
8: Frio, now two wins clear on top of the ladder. And that's the latest news update. I'm Scott Maiman from the Capital Radio Newsroom.
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1: The census is coming this August. 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Serious crash, Mitchell Freeway southbound after Warwick Road in Warwick, affecting the right lanes with emergency services on site. And fog affecting visibility in some areas this morning. Take care, slow down and make sure your headlights are on. Mitchell Freeway is heavy, Woodfords Avenue through to Warwick Road inbound. Banana Freeway slow around Rowley Road, better on the rest of the way through. And Roe Highway under speed northbound at Great Eastern Highway bypass. Busy on Charles Street at Vincent Street North Perth heading south and Patterson Road at Mandaroke, Banana Beach. 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
15: 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And for diesel, Vibe Kwinana OPT 172.3. And in the east, for unleaded Bourke Oakford 146.3. 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
6: 6AX four-day forecast.
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15: Partly cloudy, 19 today. Chance of morning fog. Medium chance of showers, most likely in the afternoon. We'll get down to 11 overnight. Tomorrow, fog, then sunny, 18. Sunday, mostly sunny, 18. Monday, fog, then sunny, and 19. It is 14 currently in Clarkson, and in Cloverdale, sitting on 12 degrees.
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0: Forever Classic 6IX, the classic brekkie for Fox Removals. It is Nat and Westo at 7:43. There is a lot going on in sport, so it is time to check in, as we do on a Friday morning, with our sports guy, Mark Barretts. Barretta, g'day, mate.
1: Good morning, legends, and welcome back.
2: Thank you so much, Barretts. Wrapped around my chilly neck this morning, mate, I happen to have my Fremantle Dockers scarf on.
1: What a surprise. You should be very proud. What a performance.
2: Who saw that coming, mate? I've given up at half time. I'm like, they're goalless at half time.
0: Yeah. Yeah.
2: 11 behind. I mean, come on, guys. It was like the Dockers of old.
1: Unbelievable. And how they turned that around and the way they came back in that last quarter, just sensational. So the final score, 15-21-111 to the Swans, 10-13-73. 38 point win out of that goalless at half time.
0: Yeah.
1: We're talking about a 9-goal last quarter. I don't know where that even comes from. Even Mason Cox is marking them and kicking them. It was phenomenal.
0: Isn't it their record fourth quarter?
1: Yeah, unbelievable. And only the third time in the Dockers' history they've been goalless at halftime. But what about the crowd? That's the biggest home crowd non-derby, 55,966. Just massive. And they were so into it. I mean, boy, that second half, they just blew them all the way home. It was just fantastic. And to come off a five-day break for the Dockers was just phenomenal. But the end result, and you'll be very happy about this, the Dockers are now two wins clear at the top of the ladder.
2: Yes.
1: And just steaming towards September now. It's just a phenomenal performance.
0: And it sends a message as well about home finals.
1: Absolutely. If the Dockers, the way they're going, don't get a home final at Optus, there'd be something very, very wrong, for sure.
2: Mate, and just watching that last night, this is like you're actually watching a grand final. That was the standard
0: of
2: football.
0: Yeah, it was like
2: football.
0: Finals footy.
2: Yeah.
0: Apart from the lack of ability to put it through the big sticks initially.
2: Oh, what was that about, mate?
1: Yeah, we can work on that. That's okay. But the intensity and the skill, as you say, was, I mean, that was grand final quality football. You know, if you saw that at the MCG in the last weekend of September, you'd be pretty happy you'd seen a good grand final. I mean, the Swans had the big break at half time, and then, you know, it was just 2 points at three-quarter time. The Dockers just unleashed. And Alex Pearce, once again, he is phenomenal.
2: Oh, I love
1: what
2: him.
1: What a talent, yes. I think all of WA does at the moment. He is absolutely incredible.
2: Really is good. I thought it was going to turn around. I thought by half time, I'm like, is this the Dockers of old? But it's not, clearly, because I don't know what JL said to them at half time, but, mate, they were firing on all cylinders.
0: And there is so much to cover there. When the finals come and they're playing at home, that's the second team on the ladder that they flogged in the end after giving them a head start like that. So it's going to be hard to beat them at home come finals time.
1: Absolutely. I'm going to say near impossible. Mm. And the Swans, they were at their absolute best.
2: Yeah.
1: They just ran out of steam. You know, they'd gone so hard. And Frio just, it was like cat and mouse. They were just playing with them. You know, to reel in the second top team, one of the top two teams in the league, like that, from that far out, was just incredible. I think every Dockers fan today should be chest out, very proud of their team. And what a year they're having. That absolutely brilliant. To be 15 wins now so far this year is just incredible. Two clear at the top of the ladder, and they're steaming for September. It's an exciting year to be a Dockers fan, no doubt about it.
0: Enjoy absolutely. You know, I think even Pav had just a little bit of pride in the win last night.
2: I saw him sitting there.
0: Look, there's a lot of sport to cover besides what the Dockers did last night, so are you happy to stick with us? We'll come back and talk all things like World Cup, Wimbledon, whatever you've got.
1: You bet. You guys have come back at the best time. It's awesome.
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5: 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On now. Serious crash on Mitchell Freeway this morning southbound after Warwick Road and Warwick, affecting the right lanes with emergency services on site. And fog affecting visibility across the metro area this morning. Drive carefully. Mitchell is heavy inbound, Woodfords Avenue to Warwick Road. We'll put on a slow around Rowley Road and delays on Royal Highway under speed northbound at Great Eastern Highway Bypass. Also queuing on Charles Street southbound at Vincent Street North Perth and Patterson Road, Mandurah, Cronulla Beach. JB Hi-Fi's got 7 days of deals on now. 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This is Roland with Time Saver Traffic every 15 minutes.
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0: 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With us this morning, our sports guy, Mark Barrett's Beretta. Mate, we've already spent a bit of time talking about the Dockers last night, but there's so much other sport. Wimbledon, World Cup, the State of Origin on Wednesday night. Should we cover a bit of that?
1: I think we should just go back and talk more about the Dockers.
2: I'm happy to, mate, as long as we don't touch on the State of Origin.
1: Well, yeah, that was unbelievable, wasn't it? Just a sensational performance. How New South Wales come back. That beating Queensland at home in a State of Origin at Suncorp Stadium, I think it's one of the toughest assignments in world sport. So for New South Wales and Laurie Daly and the boys to get up and do that and win 30-12, like from the start of the match, they were in and up and gone. They were 18-4 at half time. And they just ripped in. Yeah, Nathan Cleary, what a superstar.
2: Oh, mate, he earned his money. Mary Fowler was in the crowd videoing
1: it. Yeah, they are the first couple of Australian sport, aren't they, at the moment. They are just incredible. And Nathan, 4 from 4 conversions, fantastic. Laurie Daly had been flogged, you know, during the week. You know, every former New South Wales expert was just saying Laurie had to go. And then he turns that around. You know, it was just fantastic. Laurie Daly's a top bloke. He's a brilliant coach. He deserves to be coach of New South Wales. And I think he will be now for as long as he wants after that performance. But I love the way he said they'd never found their consistency, and on Wednesday night they just did, and they were magnificent. He said he always had faith that the best was yet to come.
2: What a time to find it.
1: Absolutely. And he paid big praise to Isaiah Yeo, his captain, as well. Said he's probably the best leader he's come across. Absolutely remarkable. And New South Wales wrap it up. Poor old Queensland have got to lick their wounds for another 12 months.
2: As a Queensland supporter, I have to say credit where credit is due. New South Wales played a really good game. Well done to Nathan Cleary, by the way.
0: I still can't believe it, but as a Blues supporter, I'll take it.
1: Yeah, absolutely. That's great. Jeez, you two are divided, aren't you?
2: Yeah, we really are.
1: Hey, there's one young bloke I wanted to mention to you guys, too. Is I don't know if you've been following Leighton Hewitt's son, Cruz. Junior Wimbledon, right? He's 17 years of age. He's just knocked out the number 2 seed to make it through to the Junior Wimbledon quarterfinals.
2: Oh, so
1: I thought Cruz deserves a little pat on the back from us today. He's done a ripping job, and I reckon his old man would be pretty proud as well.
2: The apple does not fall far from the tree, they say, Barrett.
1: No, not at all. And to get you guys up to speed with the World Cup at the moment too, World Cup quarterfinals, France and Morocco, then it's tomorrow we've got Belgium and Spain. That'll be a beauty. Then England and Norway on Sunday, and Argentina and Switzerland. We move into then semi-finals, into the finals. So we're getting to the pointy end of the World Cup. And just one more that deserves to mention too. Tour de France is on at the moment. Stage 6, first stage in the mountains last night. Tadej Pogacar, the absolute guru, he's won the whole thing 4 times. He grabbed the stage win and the yellow jersey overnight. And the best of the Aussies is young Jai Hindley in 31st place, so he's hanging in there as well. But it is just the best time in sport at the moment. It's all coming at you.
2: I'm surprised, because you like pulling on the lycra, Barrett. I'm surprised now that you're semi-retired that you haven't popped across to have a little cycle in France.
1: Well, you'll laugh, and you're spot on, because I've just booked my trip for next year to see my first Tour de France.
2: What, are you competing?
1: Yeah, in the downhills, I'll have a weight advantage.
2: I'm going to buy your yellow jersey anyway.
0: Oh, fantastic.
1: That's as close as I'll get to one.
0: Oh, mate, I love it. Barrett's, I would say thank you very much, but instead I'll just say on your bike.
1: Oh, lovely. Hey, thank you, guys. Great to have you back. Welcome back, and talk next week.
2: You will. Have yourself a great day, or what I like to call a Nathan Cleary kind of day.
1: Very much. That's a big thing for you to say, and I appreciate it. I'll go and jump in the lycra.
0: Fantastic, mate.
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14: Cloudy today, showers clearing, 19 the top for Perth. From the Capital Radio 6IX Newsroom, I'm Scott Maiman. A WA man is due to appear in the Perth Magistrates Court today, facing 11 additional offences relating to alleged child abuse material and animal cruelty. The 23-year-old was initially charged in early May. The additional charges were filed after a forensic examination through the month of June of his seized electronic devices. The Electrical Trades Union says BHP could have avoided upcoming strike action in WA's Pilbara, but chose not to. Some workers at the company's Port Hedland Bulk Export Terminal are planning to stop work for 8 hours next Thursday. It's due to failed negotiations with the mining giant over a pay deal, but there's hope of a last-minute negotiation before next week's action. The union's WA Secretary, Adam Woodage, says they don't want to call a strike, but it's the only way forward.
15: We've got a tentative meeting booked in with BHP for Tuesday next week. We're just waiting to finalise those details. If there is significant progress in that meeting, action may very well be pulled off, but that's going to come down to our members and their direction.
14: Andy Burnham is on course to be the next UK Prime Minister. The vast majority of Labour MPs have nominated him to replace Sir Keir Starmer. Burnham remains the only declared candidate. A unique birthday present for Ringo Starr this week. He received an honorary degree from Liverpool University, becoming an honorary Doctor of Music.
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14: 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The Aussie dollar, 69 US cents, 12,530.